George Michael, Father Figure on a Monday. That song was the inspiration for the new song Father Figure on Taylor Swift's latest album. You know that, right? Madison June is my name, online at Madison on Air. And I'm so happy to be here with you. We had a good little weekend. We're all rested up and we are ready to hang out. Let's do it.

0: Hello, Monday, July 13th. Today is National French Fry Day. Who do you think has the best French fries? 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I don't like the waffle fries. I don't like the thick-cut steak fries. The skinnier, the better. Think McDonald's. Man, they're good.
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7: 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Here is your weather forecast from the ABK Flooring Weather Center for this evening. Mostly clear skies. Look for low overnight of 68. Sunny and hot with an afternoon high near 90 for your Tuesday. Clear skies tomorrow night with a low of 69. And for Wednesday, sunny and hot with a high near 91.
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0: 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But first thing in the morning, you should be waking up with the Shake Boys. 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
1: Here is your weather forecast from the ABK Flooring Weather Center for this evening. Mostly clear skies. Look for low overnight of 68. Sunny and hot with an afternoon high near 90 for your Tuesday. Clear skies tomorrow night with a low of 69. And for Wednesday, sunny and hot with a high near 91.
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0: Incredible music all the time with your girl Madison. We were just talking about National French Fry Day, which is today. Yes, it is. But who has the best French fries? When it comes to fast food, there are four topping the list. Coming in at number four, Chick-fil-A. That's the waffle fries. Burger King, they're only so-so for me. Wendy's, I love the seasoning on those. But the number one best fast food fries in America, according to the restaurant supply company Katam, is McDonald's. I told you guys. I know it's just a vessel for the ketchup for most of us, but the McDonald's fries are hard to beat.
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5: Here is your weather forecast from the ABK Flooring Weather Center for this evening. Mostly clear skies. Look for low overnight of 68. Sunny and hot with an afternoon high near 90 for your Tuesday. Clear skies tomorrow night with a low of 69. And for Wednesday, sunny and hot with a high near 91.
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It's the end of the world as we know it. REM right there. Maybe it is. With AI, the world's changing every single day, is it not? Madison is my name, and one thing is not changing. The amount of incredible music we're playing. You can count on us. Here's Bryan Adams.

0: It is hard to believe we're getting down to the get down when it comes to the World Cup. The semifinals happening. That means four teams in the entire world remain. France taking on Spain Tuesday in the first round of the semifinals. England and Argentina playing on Wednesday. Who's it going to be? We will find out by Sunday. I have never been so invested in soccer in my life.
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9: Here is your weather forecast from the ABK Flooring Weather Center for this evening. Mostly clear skies. Look for low overnight of 68. Sunny and hot with an afternoon high near 90 for your Tuesday. Clear skies tomorrow night with a low of 69. And for Wednesday, sunny and hot with a high near 91.
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0: sentenced. He was sent to prison for 2 years for his role in that attack. But man, Tanya Harding, I don't know if she got off easy or not. She was banned from figure skating for life, stripped of her title, and she had to pay about $200,000. I can't believe we lived at a time where that actually happened. Now, if you're wondering what Tanya Harding is up to, she's basically in hiding. She lives on a farm and works as a custodian.
1: Sometimes it feels like it's next to impossible being a teenager these days.
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1: That's why I'm so thankful to be a student athlete. I'm Lena Jones from Plymouth High School.
2: And I'm Whitman Horton from Crawfordsville High School. 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
2: It really does take a village because they all contribute. They all make sacrifices. They all want to see us succeed.
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3: I am IHSAA Commissioner Paul Neidig. Be a champion of high school sports and the encouraging environment it provides by buying a ticket to your school's athletic events. This is supporting student athletes. This is believing in high schools. This is your IHSAA.
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8: Here is your weather forecast from the ABK Flooring Weather Center for this evening. Mostly clear skies. Look for low overnight of 68. Sunny and hot with an afternoon high near 90 for your Tuesday. Clear skies tomorrow night with a low of 69. And for Wednesday, sunny and hot with a high near 91.
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We have a confession to make. We've had cabin fever since, well, like November. 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

Hungry Like a Wolf. You must know me well. That's my theme song. Madison is my name. You can find me on social media at Madison on Air. And each and every single weekday, I'm right here playing your favorites like the Police.

0: 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Your girl Madison reminding you to tune in to the Morning Shake Up with Dwayne Shake each morning at 7:45 for the Lentz Lock and Safe Safe Joke of the Day. I know you'll laugh. He knows you'll laugh. It's very silly, a lot of fun. People talk about it, but it's always clean. Something that you can share around the water cooler, if you will. It's Classic Hits, Memories 107.9.
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8: Here is your weather forecast from the ABK Flooring Weather Center for this evening. Mostly clear skies. Look for low overnight of 68. Sunny and hot with an afternoon high near 90 for your Tuesday. Clear skies tomorrow night with a low of 69. And for Wednesday, sunny and hot with a high near 91.
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1: You know, you make me feel so good inside. I've always wanted a girl just like you. You're such a

0: All the best music all the time right here with me, Madison. Growing number of young adults are forming surprising relationships with AI. I hate hearing this. This freaks me out. A new YouGov survey found 18% of Americans under the age of 30 have an ongoing friendship with an AI chatbot. First of all, is that even a thing? How can you have a friendship with something who can't be friends with you back? They say they've confided a secret or personal problems to AI. The younger kids, they're much more likely to do this than we are. Okay? If you're under 30, why don't you just stick to using AI to write your term paper?
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3: 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It's okay if you do too.

That'll get you up and moving. Yes, it will. Smash Mouth and all of your favorite music. Another upbeat one to keep things going. A little Whitney Houston. Yes, ma'am. How will I know? It's on now.

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0: All of the best music, no doubt about that. Who is a hero in your life? Who is someone that you look up to? When I think of hero, I absolutely think of people who've risked something, maybe for our safety, for our salvation. A new survey asking young kids, what does hero mean now? According to that poll, moms and dads top the list of kids' biggest heroes, followed by teachers and siblings. Little ones, of course, they still think the heroes, Superman, Spider-Man, and Sonic the Hedgehog are right up there too. That makes sense. I think so too.
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7: Here is your weather forecast from the ABK Flooring Weather Center for this evening. Mostly clear skies. Look for low overnight of 68. Sunny and hot with an afternoon high near 90 for your Tuesday. Clear skies tomorrow night with a low of 69. And for Wednesday, sunny and hot with a high near 91.
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0: Well, what a nice little Monday we had today. Thank you for spending your time with me, choosing to be here, listening to great music, hanging out with me, keeping me company. Means so much. I am online at Madison On Air so we can be friends. And then, of course, you could meet me back here tomorrow. Deal? All right, deal.
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0: 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Mellencamp coming up, and a great one from the Cardigans with Love Fool next.
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0: I guess that's why they call it the blues, Sir Elton John. It's Mike Scott with you in the nighttime. Got the coffee going and the great tunes, of course, on your radio and online. Singing about Mary Jane's Last Dance, one of my all-time favorite tunes from Mr. Thomas Earl Petty and the Heartbreakers and Culture Club to sing for you too. Next.
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3: Here is your weather forecast from the ABK Flooring Weather Center. Mostly clear skies early. Look for the low around 68. Sunny skies today with an afternoon high nearing 90 degrees. Clear skies this evening with an overnight low of 69. Sunny and hot for your Wednesday with an afternoon high 91. Mostly clear Wednesday night, low 71. And for Thursday, sunny and hot with a high near 91.
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0: Taking a little musical trip out to Kokomo with Mike Love and the Beach Boys. Love that song. Green Day checking in from the 90s with Time of Your Life. Got the boss, Bruce Springsteen, for Jerry and the crew working at the post office tonight. Thank you so much for having us on while you're working late. And Stevie Wonder to sing, too, in minutes.
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0: 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There's no rain in the forecast. At least that's what Blind Melon has to say. Got Michael Stipen, R.E.M., and a great one from MJ coming to sing for you next, too.
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0: Here is your weather forecast from the ABK Flooring Weather Center. Mostly clear skies early. Look for the low around 68. Sunny skies today with an afternoon high nearing 90 degrees. Clear skies this evening with an overnight low of 69. Sunny and hot for your Wednesday with an afternoon high 91. Mostly clear Wednesday night, low 71. And for Thursday, sunny and hot with a high near 91.
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0: The Monkees did the original. Of course, that was a huge hit as a remake and a great tune from Smash Mouth. And I'm a believer.
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0: Great one from George Michael and Freedom 90. What a great song. I haven't heard that in a long time. Melissa, thank you for checking in tonight on our Facebook Instant Messenger. You could text me, tweet me, Instagram me, or do what she did. Drop me a line on Instant Messenger on socials. I'll try to get your song played as quickly as I possibly can. Got Billy Joel coming up next.
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2: 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We will announce the winner in mid-August. 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
3: Here is your weather forecast from the ABK Flooring Weather Center. Mostly clear skies early. Look for the low around 68. Sunny skies today with an afternoon high nearing 90 degrees. Clear skies this evening with an overnight low of 69. Sunny and hot for your Wednesday with an afternoon high 91. Mostly clear Wednesday night, low 71. And for Thursday, sunny and hot with a high near 91.
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0: George Michael, Andrew Ridgeley, and Wham, Everything She Wants. Musically this hour, Skinner's on the way, and we'll hear a great one from Kim Carnes on the way next.
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0: One of a couple of back-to-back hits for that band. Diana, thank you for checking in tonight. It's Sixpence None the Richer and Kiss Me.
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0: Sometimes Dwayne and Cannon are haha funny. Sometimes they're what the funny. And sometimes they're even what are you talking about funny. 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

0: One of a couple of back-to-back hits for that great band, Red Red Wine. It's UB40. Got Paula Abdul and Hall & Oates on the other side of these.
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3: And a good Tuesday to everybody. It's a slow sports week, not just around the area, but also professionally, as the Major League Baseball schedule. They are on the All-Star break this week. We'll talk about that here in just a minute. Locally, though, one high school event this week. It's Thursday night at Hatchet Hollow. It's the Super 7 High School Football Scrimmage. The event will feature several area teams, including Evansville North, Evansville Central, Vincennes Lincoln, Bedford North Lawrence, North Posey, North Knox, and of course the Hatchets of Coach Joe Morris. You can check out the WAMW Facebook page for more information this week. Last night, it was home run derby time in Major League Baseball, and what a show it was. The St. Louis Cardinals' Jordan Walker with 6 home runs in a row down to his final swing to defeat former IU and current Philly star Kyle Schwarber 12-11. The All-Star game is scheduled for tonight in Philadelphia on Fox beginning at 8 o'clock. Also today, World Cup action. That is France and Spain. They are in the semifinals today at Jerry's World in Arlington, Texas, beginning at 3 o'clock, while England and Argentina will square off on Wednesday at Mercedes-Benz Stadium in Atlanta, beginning at 3 o'clock. The only other major sporting event taking place this week, that will be the British Open. That will begin on Thursday at Royal Birkdale. Scottie Scheffler will look for his first major championship of the season. And our good friend Brian Emmons and crew, they are at Royal Birkdale. So check out some social media. We'll be sharing the experiences of Brino and company as they are in England this week, a once-in-a-lifetime trip for the British Open. Once again, all of the IHSAA moratorium periods across the state have ended, so fall sports practices are now underway. Stay tuned to WAMW and all of our social media pages as we'll bring you scheduling updates as games will be broadcast all fall on the Shake broadcasting stations, and we look forward to bringing all of that action to you. Brino will be back next week, but from across the pond, he reminds us, be a good sport from the Rhodes Automotive Sports Desk.
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6: Good morning, everyone. Here's your latest forecast from the ABK Flooring Weather Center. Kind of the same pattern for most of this week with some sunshine, hot weather. So for today, some sunshine. Temperature will be hot, though. Daytime high of about 92. For tonight, clear skies will drop back into the upper 60s at 68. For tomorrow, about the same. We're looking at mostly sunny, high back at 92. Same pattern on Thursday. Could see a few thunderstorms with partly sunny skies on Friday and high still in the low 90s. And that's your latest forecast. I'm WTWO meteorologist Jesse Walker.
7: We still want to be on The Price is Right, but it's not the same without Bob Barker. There, we said it. Memories 107.9.

0: That gentleman is back on the road touring, the one and only Lionel Richie, and you are, it's Mike Scott, and you are in the middle of a lot of great classic hits of the late 60s through the early 2000s. We're going to take it back to 1981, a little of that old-time rock and roll from the soundtrack of the movie Risky Business, a big song from the gentleman hailing from Ann Arbor, Michigan, Mr. Bob Seger, and he's going to sing it next.
1: 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Nominations will be taken July 1st through the 31st. 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You must live in Daviess County. 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Or you can mail your nomination letter to the Daviess County United Way, Post Office Box 224, Washington, Indiana, 47501. We will announce the winner in mid-August. It's the Making a Difference Award, presented by the Daviess County United Way, Walmart of Washington, and WAMW. It's another big jam-packed weekend of great live entertainment at the 2026 Montgomery Turkey Trot Festival. 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
2: I'm

0: Come back Saturday for another big night of great live entertainment as superstars Lone Star will be on the big stage at the Turkey Trot Festival. September 10th through the 13th at the Montgomery Brewington Park. For the complete schedule of events, follow the Montgomery Brewington Club Facebook page. Baby, I'm amazed by you.
1: Good morning, everyone. Here's your latest forecast from the ABK Flooring Weather Center. Kind of the same pattern for most of this week with some sunshine, hot weather. So for today, some sunshine. Temperatures will be hot, though. Daytime high of about 92. For tonight, clear skies will drop back into the upper 60s at 68. For tomorrow, about the same. We're looking at mostly sunny, high back at 92. Same pattern on Thursday. Could see a few thunderstorms with partly sunny skies on Friday and high still in the low 90s. And that's your latest forecast. I'm WTWO meteorologist Jesse Walker.
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0: Burning for You. Great one from Blue Oyster Cult. One of a couple of back-to-back hits. And more of those in the nighttime. Mike Scott at your service playing some great classic hits from the late 60s, 70s, 80s, 90s, and of course, early 2000s. We'll lead the way with Roxette. Got Depeche Mode coming up and a little CCR for good measure in minutes.
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0: come back Saturday for another big night of great live entertainment as Superstars Lone Star will be on the big stage at the Turkey Trot Festival. 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
0: The Knights of Columbus Treasure Hunt Jackpot Drawing is back this Saturday night on Main Street in downtown Washington. And this week's jackpot stands at $19,645. You could win $19,645 with a $1 ticket at the Knights of Columbus. And you don't have to be a member to play. Get your tickets this week at the club and join us for the excitement Saturday night for the big drawing at 6 p.m. It's the Knights of Columbus Treasure Hunt this Saturday on Main Street in downtown Washington. License number on file. It's another week of great family movies at the Indiana Theater on Main Street in downtown Washington. Premiering this week, it's Moana. Leaving her island for the first time, young Moana embarks on an epic seafaring adventure to restore prosperity to her people. Moana. Premiering this week at the Indiana Theater. On the other screen, catch Minions and Monsters. Grab the family and some popcorn and catch a good movie this week at your Indiana Theater in downtown Washington. Purdue Farms in Washington is committed to building strong communities. Purdue believes in responsibly raising animals for food. At Purdue, we're a family of family-owned companies here to provide innovative food and agricultural products and services that makes people's lives better. We take pride in the diversity of our workforce and love giving back to the community by supporting local athletes and sports teams and nonprofit groups. 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
2: Good morning, everyone. Here's your latest forecast from the ABK Flooring Weather Center. Kind of the same pattern for most of this week with some sunshine, hot weather. So for today, some sunshine. Temperatures will be hot, though. Daytime high of about 92. For tonight, clear skies will drop back into the upper 60s at 68. For tomorrow, about the same. We're looking at mostly sunny, high back at 92. Same pattern on Thursday. Could see a few thunderstorms with partly sunny skies on Friday and high still in the low 90s. And that's your latest forecast. I'm WTWO meteorologist Jesse Walker.
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1: News this hour from Town Hall. I'm John Scott. The U.S. launching the third night of strikes against a broad swath of Iran. President Trump notified Congress that limited military action had resumed. Tehran launching strikes at U.S. regional allies and said it struck and disabled two supertankers. The UAE said Iranian missiles did hit two of its tankers in Omani territorial waters in the Strait of Hormuz, killing one crew member. U.S. Central Command said it will resume its naval blockade of ships going to and from Iranian ports. Global oil prices surged more than 9% on the news. South Carolina Governor Henry McMaster tapping Darlene Graham Nordone as her late brother Lindsey Graham's temporary replacement in the Senate.
2: I think this is what Lindsey would have wanted, and I plan to honor him in this way. Now to Lindsey, I miss you more than I can even put into words, but I'm going to do this. I got it.
1: Nordone will serve the remaining months of his term, which ends in January. Majority Leader John Thune says she will be sworn in this afternoon. A special election next month will determine the new Republican nominee for Graham's seat. Another round of sweltering heat in store for much of the U.S. this week. The National Weather Service predicts that more than 90 temperature records across the U.S. will be tied or broken this week through Wednesday. Most of those will be overnight heat records. National Weather Service meteorologist Ray Martin says some weekend microburst storms causing trouble in Philly.
3: We had a particularly strong series of storms which developed along the western and southern portions of the city of Philadelphia. They were fairly localized and isolated, but the areas that got hit were, you know, very urban areas of west and south Philadelphia, and there was pretty widespread tree damage and power disruption.
1: No injuries were reported. More of these stories from townhall.com.
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9: 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I'm Cannon Shake in the First Merchants Newsroom. The Washington City Council met yesterday evening and approved the final reading of an ordinance amending the city's 2026 salary ordinance. The changes include updates to positions within the Water Department and the Street Department, including a first shift operator position and a transitional employee position. Council members also tabled a proposed ordinance establishing a municipal wheel tax and motor vehicle excise surtax. the city attorney will make revisions to align the excise surtax with Daviess County's minimum rate of $12.50 and mirror the county's wheel tax fee schedule. Officials said some residents could see a decrease in excise tax cost, while no residents would pay more under the revised proposal. The ordinance is expected to return at a future meeting. The council then introduced an ordinance that would establish new speed limits on certain city streets, primarily to create consistency in the posted speed limits around the city park area. The measure received its first reading. During other business, Daviess County's Economic Development Corporation Executive Director Bob Gruey discussed the county's bicycle and pedestrian plan. And Councilman Doug Campton also raised concerns about the city's noise ordinance, specifically whether standards addressing excessive bass should be added. The matter was referred to the city attorney and police chief for further review. And the Washington Board of Public Works and Safety met yesterday evening following the city council meeting. Board members approved salary and position changes within the water and wastewater departments, including moving some seasonal employees into full-time positions with the city. The board also approved a renewal agreement with engineer and land surveyor Ed Barnett for professional engineering and surveying services. The agreement includes work on several city projects planned for the coming year. A proposed water main repair agreement with Bethany Christian Church was not voted on. The agreement relates to the church's new parking lot being constructed over existing city water lines, and it would require the church to cover the cost of concrete replacement if future repairs are needed. The city attorney requested revisions to the agreement, and the matter is expected to return for consideration at a future meeting. And some quick notes for the town of Odin. Residents in the northeast street area of Odin are under a boil water advisory following water service interruptions related to utility work. Town officials say anyone whose water service was affected should boil all water used for drinking, cooking, or consumption for at least 5 minutes until further notice. And the Odin Town Council will be holding a public meeting today. The Odin Town Council will be holding a public meeting tomorrow, July 15th at 6 p.m. The meeting will take place at the Odin Community Building at 311 Park Street in Odin. That meeting is open to the public. Washington Light and Power has identified the cause of the widespread power outages that affected Washington over the weekend. Williams Brothers Healthcare Pharmacy has partnered with ChatRx, a physician-led virtual urgent care platform. And Highway 50 east of the Martin State Forest was temporarily closed yesterday due to issues with the mobile traffic signal. We'll talk about all of these stories and more right after this.
8: Hungry for breakfast? 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That's Stalls Like You Restaurant, 3 miles north of Lagodi on Highway 231.

0: Washington Light and Power has identified the cause of the widespread power outages that affected portions of Washington over the weekend. According to the utility, a connection on the central circuit failed Saturday evening after carrying excessive amperage on one phase, resulting in power outages and power quality issues for customers in the affected area. A permanent repair was completed yesterday morning at the intersection of Northeast 11th Street and Cosby Road. Crews also performed preventative maintenance on nearby equipment to help improve reliability and reduce the likelihood of future outages. Washington Light and Power thanked customers for their patience during the outage. Williams Brothers Healthcare Pharmacy has partnered with ChatRx, a physician-led virtual urgent care platform that provides 24/7 access to treatment for common illnesses. The new service is available through all 8 Williams Brothers Pharmacy locations and allows patients to receive a free online symptom assessment, receive a physician review, and, when appropriate, have prescriptions sent directly to their preferred pharmacy. Officials say most visits are completed in 10 minutes or less. And U.S. Highway 50 east of the Martin State Forest was temporarily closed yesterday due to issues with the mobile traffic signal in the area. The Martin County Sheriff's Office announced the closure, stating that the highway would remain shut down until NDOT or another state agency could repair the signal or provide personnel to safely direct traffic. Public comments later indicated the mobile traffic light was once again operational, though motorists are encouraged to use caution when traveling through the area. On the area arrest report, 52-year-old Jason Beckett of Ligoti was arrested on a petition to revoke. No bond was set. And that's a look at news from the First Merchants Newsroom on WAMW.
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7: Good morning, everyone. Here's your latest forecast from the ABK Flooring Weather Center. Kind of the same pattern for most of this week with some sunshine, hot weather, but at least no big storms, it looks like. The next chance we could see a few thunderstorms will be along about Friday into the weekend as the pattern starts to change once again. So for today, some sunshine. Temperatures will be hot, though. Daytime high of about 92. For tonight, clear skies will drop back into the upper 60s at 68. For tomorrow, about the same. We're looking at mostly sunny, high back at 92. Same pattern on Thursday. Could see a few thunderstorms with partly sunny skies on Friday and high still in the low 90s. And that's your latest forecast. I'm WTWO meteorologist Jesse Walker.
0: Thank you, Jesse. 12 minutes past the hour in the First Merchants Newsroom. 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High's getting in the 90s today. It'll be warm. I'm Cannon Shake with my father, Dwayne Shake, and you're listening to the Tuesday Morning Shakeup.
3: Hi-yo! It's off to work we go. It's Tuesday, July 14th. Welcome to the Morning Shakeup. Thank you so much for joining us today. It's the final night for the Martin County 4-H Fair. Big Al Williams had a good time there last night, broadcasting live right here on Memories 107.9. The rodeo, as always, a big hit. Martin County 4-H Fair has the livestock auction tonight starting at 7:15. And your Daviess County 4-H show continues all this week and next week at the 4-H grounds at Eastside Park. We'll talk to Wes Richardson coming up on Take 5 this morning for the full rundown of what's to come at the Daviess County 4-H Fair. Friday is the YMCA's big birthday bash. We'll be playing music there, having some fun with the YMCA. Make sure to bring the family out. That is 5 to 7 p.m. Friday night. Always a good time. And the Knights of Columbus Treasure Hunt jackpot on Saturday night is $19,645 for this week. The morning shakeup is brought to you by the American Legion, where their Thursday night jackpot is at $11,720. So, boom, bang, zang. Everybody up to date? We good? We kosher?
0: Nice.
3: Ready to roll?
0: Yep.
3: Today is Mac and Cheese Day.
0: It's a good day.
3: Mac and Cheese Day, National Day, so don't overthink dinner tonight if you have kids. There's no shame. Who doesn't love mac and cheese? If you're looking to overachieve, a few weeks back there was a series of surveys on social media posted by someone who was aiming to make the perfect macaroni and cheese.
0: How do you do it?
3: Noodles. Spirals were the clear winner, 55%. Spiral noodles.
0: I'm a shell guy. I like the
3: classic
0: shells.
3: Classic curved and bent tubes coming in next.
0: No shells?
3: Uh-huh. Nope.
0: What?
3: Oh, shells were third. I'm sorry. 15%. They only got 15% of the vote.
0: That's surprising.
3: Noodles were number one. The cheese, cheddar, was number one. Cheddar.
0: Why stick to one? Put in a few cheeses.
3: Spices. The most popular suggestion was pepper, dry mustard, paprika, salt, Dijon mustard, garlic powder, and onion powder. Add the spices.
0: Okay.
3: Meat. Around two-thirds of people voted for none. Keep it classic. But if you were adding meat, the top meat was pork with your mac and cheese.
0: I've never had a meat with my mac and cheese.
3: Vegetables. Again, a majority of people say none. But if you were adding a veggie, broccoli was the most popular. Sauce. This wasn't about added sauces, but the perfect consistency of cheese sauce. The most popular response was plenty, but not too crazy. Now, mac and cheese has to have cheese. It's in the name. And plus, you know, come on.
0: You don't want a dry mac.
3: Smother that baby with a cheese sauce.
0: Mm-hmm.
3: Shoot it at me one time.
0: Yeah, I like the consistency a little thicker. You know, I don't want my cheese runny, watered down.
3: On the dairy, the most popular answer was adding some milk, and the cooking style, it was close, but oven-baked beat the stovetop. Mac and cheese, 58 to 42.
0: I tell you, ever since I've discovered the smoked mac and cheese, it's hard to go back.
3: Now, see, that takes it to a whole new level.
0: Yeah, we're getting into the weeds of it now.
3: Mac and cheese day. Wow. Celebrate responsibly. Dive in face first. You know, do you use a spoon or fork with mac and cheese?
0: Yes.
3: Exactly. You know what? Just go with a spork.
0: Best of both worlds.
3: That's what I always say.
0: Underutilized.
3: The spork is the most underutilized utensil in the utensil drawer. But that's for another day.
0: I can talk to you for a while about that. It's not great, though.
3: 6:17. Let's shake up this Tuesday. Sports on the way next.

0: Going on the Road with Wynonna. What a dynamic duo. They just performed Terre Haute at the Mill not too long ago. It's Melissa Etheridge, and I'm the only one on Classic Hits. Memories 107.9 WAMW. Just a couple weeks off from the Odin Old Settlers Days, the oldest continuous festival in the state. It runs July 30th through August 1st at the Odin Park. And boy, do they have a jam-packed weekend of great entertainment. And we'll be strolling through the Odin Old Settlers Parade, as we love to do each and every year, on Thursday night, July 30th. Be sure to put that one on your calendar. That same weekend is also the Jasper Strassen Fest. The Strassen Fest half pot is already over $8,400 and growing every day. So make sure you get your half pot tickets for the Strassen Fest this year. That's a big payout. And we'll be at the Strassen Fest all day on Saturday, August 1st for the Show and Shine big car, truck, Jeep motorcycle show presented by the Holland Riders. It is always a great time. We're looking forward to that. 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Again, the Legion Stars and Stripes jackpot Thursday night, $11,720. You don't have to be a member to play. 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Friday night, come back and enjoy the sounds of Rodney Watts, a local favorite. He'll be performing Friday at the Washington American Legion. Mike DeCourcy's filling in at the sports desk for Brino this week, and he'll have sports right after this.
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4: And a good Tuesday to everybody. It's a slow sports week, not just around the area, but also professionally as the Major League Baseball schedule. They are on the All-Star break this week. We'll talk about that here in just a minute. Locally, though, one high school event this week. It's Thursday night at Hatchet Hollow. It's the Super 7 High School Football Scrimmage. The event will feature several area teams, including Evansville North, Evansville Central, Vincennes Lincoln, Bedford North Lawrence, North Posey, North Knox, and of course, the Hatchets of Coach Joe Morris. You can check out the WAMW Facebook page for more information this week. Last night, it was home run derby time in Major League Baseball, and what a show it was. The St. Louis Cardinals' Jordan Walker with six home runs in a row down to his final swing to defeat former IU and current Philly star Kyle Schwarber 12-11. The All-Star game is scheduled for tonight in Philadelphia on Fox beginning at 8 o'clock. Also today, World Cup action, that is France and Spain. They are in the semifinals today at Jerry's World in Arlington, Texas, beginning at 3 o'clock, while England and Argentina will square off on Wednesday at Mercedes-Benz Stadium in Atlanta, beginning at 3 o'clock. The only other major sporting event taking place this week, that will be the British Open. That will begin on Thursday at Royal Birkdale. Scottie Scheffler will look for his first major championship of the season. And our good friend Brian Emmons and crew, they are at Royal Birkdale. So check out some social media. We'll be sharing the experiences of Brino and company as they are in England this week, a once-in-a-lifetime trip for the British Open. Once again, all of the IHSAA moratorium periods across the state have ended, so fall sports practices are now underway. Stay tuned to WAMW and all of our social media pages as we'll bring you scheduling updates as games will be broadcast all fall on the Shake broadcasting stations, and we look forward to bringing all of that action to you. Brino will be back next week, but from across the pond, he reminds us, be a good sport, from the Rhodes Automotive Sports Desk.
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12: Good morning, everyone. Here's your latest forecast from the ABK Flooring Weather Center. Kind of the same pattern for most of this week with some sunshine, hot weather. So for today, some sunshine. Temperature will be hot, though. Daytime high of about 92. For tonight, clear skies will drop back into the upper 60s at 68. For tomorrow, about the same. We're looking at mostly sunny, high back at 92. Same pattern on Thursday. Could see a few thunderstorms with partly sunny skies on Friday and high still in the low 90s. And that's your latest forecast. I'm WTWO meteorologist Jesse Wong.
8: Thank you very much, Jesse. Right now at the Washington Radio Center, it is 628 and a pleasant 66 degrees at Memories 107.9. Coming up next, the drive around town. Sugar Ray's first.

0: 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The Daviess County YMCA will host their 80th birthday bash on Friday, July 17th at the Y from 5 to 7 p.m. Enjoy all kinds of family activities, including chalk drawing, cornhole, food trucks, family games, and so much more. Make plans to come out and help the Daviess County YMCA celebrate 80 years at their big birthday bash on Friday, July 17th from 5 to 7 p.m. The Daviess County 4-H show will take place for two big weeks at the 4-H grounds at Eastside Park in Washington from July 13th through July 24th. Static projects will be on display in the new exhibit building starting July 19th. And in addition, livestock shows will run the week of July 20th through the 24th, highlighting the dedication, skill, and hard work of all the 4-H members. 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Love Taco Tuesday at El Mazatlan. It's always a busy time. And it's time now to highlight the day in history.
1: Significant moments in history.
2: July 14th. Thank you.
0: Welcome.
2: 145 years ago, back in 1881, William H. Bonney Jr., better known as Billy the Kid, was shot and killed by Sheriff Pat Garrett in Fort Sumner, New Mexico.
0: I think I read somewhere he hated being called Billy the Kid.
2: Did he?
0: He wanted to be Billy the Man, I think.
2: 93 years ago, 1933, all German political parties, except the Nazi Party, were outlawed. It's not good. 58 years ago, 1968, Hank Aaron hit his 500th home run. Nice. 1987, 39 years ago, Steve Miller got his star on the Hollywood Walk of Fame on this day. 1989, 37 years ago, Timothy Dalton made his second and final appearance as James Bond with the 16th Bond film, License to Kill. 29 years ago, 1997, O.J. Simpson's Rockingham Estate was auctioned off for $2.6 million. 27 years ago, 1999, The Blair Witch Project was released. You like that, don't you?
0: I did. I actually did. It was intense.
2: Mm-hmm. In 2000, 26 years ago, on this day, the first X-Men movie was released. Made a lot of money. Did well. 2007, 19 years ago,

0: like Jerry O'Connell. He is a super nice guy. When we went to that event, he was literally just out in the parking lot taking pictures with fans that were at the show.
1: Just hanging out. 9 years ago in 2017, War for the Planet of the Apes was released. I was a big fan of all those movies, by the way. Pretty entertaining. 3 years ago, 2023, we got Mission Impossible Dead Reckoning Part 1. I've never watched it. And I didn't know about this 1 year ago back in 2025. The new I Know What You Did Last Summer was released, marking the return of OG survivors Freddie Prinze Jr. and Jennifer Love Hewitt after a new group of teens are targeted by a hook-wielding killer.
0: Yeah, I did see that one.
1: I did not. Was it? Did it live up to the original?
0: Same premise. No originality.
1: So you didn't like it?
0: I've already seen it.
1: But it's new.
0: They're just older.
1: Okay. Those are just a few things that happened years ago on July 14th.
0: Thank you, son. Happy news is coming up, and fact or fiction after this.
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6: Good morning, everyone. Here's your latest forecast from the ABK Flooring Weather Center. Kind of the same pattern for most of this week with some sunshine, hot weather. So for today, some sunshine. Temperature will be hot, though. Daytime high of about 92. For tonight, clear skies will drop back into the upper 60s at 68. For tomorrow, about the same. We're looking at mostly sunny, high back at 92. Same pattern on Thursday. Could see a few thunderstorms with partly sunny skies on Friday and high still in the low 90s. And that's your latest forecast. I'm WTWO meteorologist Jesse Wong.
0: Thank you very much, Jess. We're at 66 degrees right now. 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Fact or Fiction is coming up right after this.
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0: 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Fact or Fiction, Starbucks goes through an estimated 7 billion coffee cups per year. 7 billion with a B.
1: Yeah, I can believe it. I'm going to say fact.
0: You're saying fact and you're right. Think about that for a minute, if you would. 7 billion coffee cups. Starbucks alone. That's a lot of coffee.
1: Mm-hmm. There's some people that go get their coffee at the Starbs every day, you know?
0: I never got started on the stuff. I shouldn't say that. I do like a good cappuccino from time to time. But you have to watch me do the broadcast for the rest of the morning.

0: from the ceiling.
1: You got that Red Bull espresso or something crazy from Scooters, and I don't think you slept for a week.
0: I love them. I love them. They're great. They're absolutely great. Anyway, yeah, the fact is Starbucks goes through an estimated 7 billion coffee cups each year. That is a fact. Fact or Fiction is brought to you by your shelter insurance agent, Sarah McCracken. We have happy news coming up next from the Ketchum Memorial Center in Odin.
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0: something good. Happy news is brought to you by the Ketchum Memorial Center in Odin. I'm going to start with some happy news for the class of 1996. Washington High School, Washington Catholic. Spread the word. Get the word out. We are getting together for our 30-year class reunion. Can you believe I've been out of high school for 30 years?
1: Yes, I can.
0: Oh, thanks, son. Thanks.
1: Kidding.
0: Saturday, August 8th, we'll meet at the Knights of Columbus for a gathering and live music and the whole to-do, the whole shebang. Looking forward to seeing the classmates 30 years later. Washington High School, Washington Catholic class reunion for the class of 1996 will be Saturday, August 8th, starting at 6 p.m. at the Knights of Columbus in downtown Washington. Please help spread the word. We do have a Facebook page if you want to go to WHS Class of 1996. Got all the details and the information there. And there's some pretty cool pictures that people have been sharing. They had the old school newspaper, the Ink Ovation, and the Senior Bequeathments. I think that's the word they use.
1: Bequeathments?
0: Yeah, what you leave behind. Seniors, leave it to underclassmen.
1: I've never heard that word.
0: Those are pretty interesting. Those
1: can you spell that?
0: Bequeathments? No, I think it starts with a B.
1: Okay.
0: Anyway, again, the class of 96 reunion, Saturday, August 8th, Knights of Columbus, 6 p.m. If you know someone in the class, help us get the word out and look forward to seeing everybody back. Should be a lot of fun. Real good band. That 90s band, one of our favorites, will be playing live at the event. And we'll have food, drinks, the whole to-do.
1: You done now?
0: I'm done.
1: Okay.
0: Looking forward to it. Go ahead.
1: A man from Indiana has completed a 14-year challenge. He did this by walking the equivalent of Earth's circumference.
0: Wow.
1: It's insane. If you are wondering, that is 24,901 miles. He walked that over 12 years. He achieved the milestone after 5,900 walks, 55 million steps, and wearing out 49 pairs of New Balances. He started the journey back in 2012, and he accomplished this goal all while working full-time and moving across the state with his family. He said he averaged about 5 miles a day, and his wife even set up a symbolic finish line in his driveway, and he got to celebrate with his dogs by his side.
0: Awesome.
1: Welcome. He walked the circumference of Earth over 14 years. It's an Indiana man. It doesn't give me a name.
0: Overachiever.
1: Shout out to that Indiana man.
0: You know, I woke up this morning and I thought, you know, I want to do something. I'm going to walk the circumference of the Earth.
1: Over the next 14 years.
0: Paul's Animal Shelter in Pike County is having a food truck event at Hornady Park this Saturday. Raising money for Paws, they have 9 food trucks attending, plus passes to zoos and different things that you can bid on. Make plans to attend. Free will donations will be accepted for the local shelter in Pike County. Come out and help Paws at this special food truck event at Hornady Park in Petersburg coming up on Saturday. 9 food trucks and all kinds of great items in the silent auction bin. And one other quick note, the Washington Hatchet football team is hosting a big scrimmage at Hatchet Hollow on Thursday night. The team's Super 7 scrimmage will feature Evansville North, Central, Vincennes Lincoln, Bedford, North Posey, North Knox, and Washington. Super 7 scrimmage, Hatchet Hollow. If you're ready for high school football, come out Thursday to the Hollow to catch the action.
1: And this is really sad. It's kind of a beautiful story, but really sad. A terminally ill man in England fulfilled his longtime wish of marrying the love of his life, and the hospital staff were able to organize a wedding in less than a week. The couple's been together for 24 years, but they had to postpone their marriage while raising their combined family of 10 children. But after he was told he only had weeks left to live, they immediately planned the ceremony. The couple were married, surrounded by children, grandchildren, family, and friends, and the hospital staff said they were honored to help make the man's final wish come true.
0: Wow. True love lives forever, man.
1: Yeah, that's sad.
0: 649, happy news, share it. Although,
1: I mean, I guess the happy part is he fulfilled his lifelong wish of marrying his love.
0: Okay.
1: Yeah. I don't know.
0: I don't either.
1: My bad.
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0: Want to Go Back. That's Eddie Money and flashback to 1996. Once again, Washington High School, Washington Catholic Class of 96. Our 30-year class reunion will be on August 8th. Save that date, and please help spread the word. If you're listening, you know somebody from the class of 96 at Washington or WC, tell them about it. 6 p.m., Knights of Columbus. Looking forward to getting together and having a good time celebrating 30 years. Wow. Been a while. And you know what's crazy? I'm looking at the calendar now. School signups are this week. What a quick summer. It's back to school time just around the corner. We're talking high school football in about a month. Unbelievable how fast summer goes, right? 7 minutes away from 7 o'clock, the morning shakeup brought to you by the American Legion in downtown Washington. Stars and Stripes jackpot is at $11,720 this week, and they're going to draw Thursday at 7 p.m., so make sure you're there. Make sure you get your tickets and be a part of the excitement at the American Legion. We've got the latest in agriculture news from the Brownfield Network up next.
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3: 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I'm Erin Anderson with Agribusiness News on Brownfield. Which corn brand delivers higher yield potential and advanced pest protection with four modes of action? 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Pioneer brand PowerCore Ultra Enlist Corn. Trade experts say tariffs are likely to remain a key part of U.S. trade policy, despite the Supreme Court striking down the administration's use of emergency powers to impose them. Scott Kennedy at the Center for Strategic and International Studies says the administration has been utilizing Section 301 of the 1974 Trade Act.
4: In the last 2 years, the U.S. has launched 10 Section 301 cases, including several in the last few months in the wake of the Supreme Court's ruling that the IEEPA tariffs were illegal.
3: During a CSIS webinar on Monday, Kennedy said the administration has also launched a dozen cases based on Section 232.
4: These cases are part of a broader toolkit. Half of those Section 232 cases actually have already reached an outcome with tariffs imposed against trading partners.
3: The U.S. Trade Representative must go through a series of statutory procedures to be able to legally impose tariffs. A technical service manager says variable crop conditions could impact fungicide applications for corn. Adam Byrne with FMC says a wide range of planting dates has created uneven development.
5: You have fields that are at tassel or just past tassel and have some disease risk they want to control. Now you're talking about another return trip to spray these crops that are two, three, four stages behind. If you have disease creeping up or actually present in those fields that are ready now, it may be too risky to wait.
3: He tells Brownfield, there isn't a one-size-fits-all approach to crop protection. A West Central Indiana farmer says early season weather challenges continue to slow crop development. Kevin Cox says his soybean crop has struggled to grow.
6: The beans are there. They're just not growing. You know, they got about 3 inches tall and they just stayed there. And they're very, very behind, I guess, what I would think with being in the ground for 5 or 6 weeks now.
3: The USDA's latest crop progress and conditions report says Indiana corn is 26% silking and rated 62% good to excellent. Soybeans are 36% blooming, 12% setting pods, and rated 63% good to excellent. Winter wheat is 84% harvested. As of Sunday, 68% of U.S. corn is in good to excellent condition, with soybeans rated 65% good to excellent. For more ag news, markets, and weather, go to brownfieldagnews.com. I'm Erin Anderson.
0: 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And Vincennes July corn at $4.26. And the soybeans today will open at 11:62. Purdue's hours are 7 to 3:30 in Washington, 7:30 to 5 in Vincennes. 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
10: Good morning, everyone. Here's your latest forecast from the ABK Flooring Weather Center. Kind of the same pattern for most of this week with some sunshine, hot weather. So for today, some sunshine. Temperature will be hot, though. Daytime high of about 92. For tonight, clear skies will drop back into the upper 60s at 68. For tomorrow, about the same. We're looking at mostly sunny, high back at 92. Same pattern on Thursday. Could see a few thunderstorms with partly sunny skies on Friday and high still in the low 90s. And that's your latest forecast. I'm WTWO meteorologist Jesse Walker.
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11: News this hour from Town Hall. I'm John Scott. Jordan's military said it intercepted four missiles launched by Iran. Jordan hosts U.S. forces and aircraft. And this attack came as Iran also targeted Bahrain on Tuesday morning following a new round of American strikes targeting the Islamic Republic. South Carolina Governor Henry McMaster has named Darlene Graham Nordone as her late brother Lindsey Graham's temporary replacement in the Senate. Nordone will serve the majority of the remaining months of his term, which ends in January. Majority Leader John Thune says she'll be sworn in this afternoon. Meanwhile, national politics reporter Meg Kennard says Senate colleagues are feeling Lindsey Graham's death personally.
12: Even though there are deep partisan divides when it comes to the issues, members of the Senate have been known to be pretty tight with one another across the aisle. And many Democrats and Republicans since Graham's death have taken to social media and done a number of news interviews reflecting on their work with him. And even if they disagreed on something, appreciation for his passion for the issues that he worked on.
11: Reporter Meg Kennard. Tough times for some dairy farmers in Vermont.
13: That's because some dairy processors gave up on the state. A recent wave of dairy plant closures highlighting pressures like high cost and aging infrastructure. Vermont dairy farms face an $8.65 loss per 100 pounds of milk, while California and Texas farmers are seeing profits. Elected officials are seeking reforms to support the industry, but the future remains very uncertain. Jason Walker reporting.
11: And oil prices are higher. World shares are mixed after markets in Tokyo and Seoul rebounded from earlier losses.
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19: 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I'm Cannon Shake in the First Merchants Newsroom. The Washington City Council met yesterday evening and approved the final reading of an ordinance amending the city's 2026 salary ordinance. The changes include updates to positions within the water department and street department, including a first shift operator position and a transitional employee position. Council members also tabled a proposed ordinance establishing a municipal wheel tax and motor vehicle excise surtax. The city attorney will make revisions to align the excise surtax with the Daviess County's minimum rate of $12.50 and mirror the county's wheel tax fee schedule. Officials said some city residents could see a decrease in excise tax cost, while no residents would pay more under the revised proposal. The ordinance is expected to return at a future meeting. The council introduced an ordinance that would establish new speed limits on certain city streets, primarily to create consistency in posted speed limits around the city park area. The measure received its first reading. During other business, Daviess County Economic Development Executive Director Bob Gruey discussed the county's bicycle and pedestrian plan, and Councilman Doug Campton also raised concerns about the city's noise ordinance, specifically whether standards addressing excessive bass should be added. That matter was referred to the city attorney and police chief for further review. Some quick notes that residents in the Northeast Street area of Odin are under a boil water advisory following a water service interruption related to ongoing utility work. Residents in that area of Odin should boil all water used for drinking, cooking, or consumption for at least 5 minutes until further notice. And the Odin Town Council will be holding a public meeting tomorrow, July 15th at 6 p.m. The meeting will take place at the Odin Community Building at 311 Park Street in Odin. The meeting is open to the public. Washington Light and Power has identified the cause of the widespread power outages that affected portions of Washington over the weekend. Washington Community Schools registration opens today, July 14th. And Williams Brothers Healthcare Pharmacy has partnered with ChatRx, a new physician-led virtual urgent care platform. We'll talk about all of these stories and more right after this.
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21: 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Returning students may register online beginning today with login information sent through Skyward. In-person registration for new students and families needing assistance will be held today from 1 to 7 p.m. and tomorrow from 8 a.m. to 3 p.m. at each student's school. School officials encourage new families to call ahead for an appointment and remind parents to bring required enrollment documents. The first day of school will be August 5th. More information, including school supply list and back-to-school resources, is available on the Washington Community Schools website. Washington Light and Power has identified the cause of the widespread power outages that affected portions of Washington over the weekend. According to the utility, a connection on the central circuit failed Saturday evening after carrying excessive amperage on one phase, resulting in power outages and power quality issues for customers in the affected area. A permanent repair was completed yesterday morning at the intersection of Northeast 11th and Cosby Road. Crews also performed preventative maintenance on nearby equipment to help improve reliability and reduce the likelihood of future outages. Washington Light and Power thanked its customers for their patience during the outage. And Williams Brothers Healthcare Pharmacy has partnered with ChatRx, a physician-led virtual urgent care platform that provides 24/7 access to treatment for common illnesses. The new service is available now through all 8 Williams Brothers Pharmacy locations and allows patients to complete a free online symptom assessment, receive a physician review, and, when appropriate, have prescriptions sent directly to their preferred pharmacy. Officials say most visits are completed in 10 minutes or less. On the area arrest report, 52-year-old Jason Beckett of Ligoti was arrested on a petition to revoke. No bond was set. And that's a look at news from the First Merchants Newsroom on WAMW.
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10: Good morning, everyone. Here's your latest forecast from the ABK Flooring Weather Center. Kind of the same pattern for most of this week with some sunshine, hot weather, but at least no big storms, it looks like. The next chance we could see a few thunderstorms would be along about Friday into the weekend, as the pattern starts to change once again. So for today, some sunshine. Temperatures will be hot, though. Daytime high of about 92. For tonight, clear skies will drop back into the upper 60s at 68. For tomorrow, about the same. We're looking at mostly sunny, high back at 92. Same pattern on Thursday. Could see a few thunderstorms with partly sunny skies on Friday and high still in the low 90s. And that's your latest forecast. I'm WTWO meteorologist Jesse Walker.
19: Thank you, Jesse. It's 12 minutes past the hour in the First Merchants Newsroom. 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I'm Cannon Shake with my father, Dwayne Shake, and you are listening to the Tuesday Morning Shake Up.
0: We are here for Tuesday, ready to go. Thank you, son. 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This week's Stars and Stripes jackpot for Thursday night, $11,720 with a $1 ticket. It could be yours. Washington American Legion open to the public Thursdays for the big drawing. The family room downstairs is smoke-free. And upstairs in the main hall is where the drawing takes place. Don't forget Friday, it's live music from Rodney Watts, a local favorite at the American Legion in the heart of downtown Washington. At 7:13, let's see what's making the news today. According to a new report, the average American enjoys 13 grill days per year. I think that's very low. How many times have you been on the grill so far this year?
19: Twice.
0: Oh, man.
19: Pretty low.
0: Yeah. What's going on with you?
19: I don't know.
0: 13 grill days per year. The number is higher in Wyoming, Oregon, Michigan, and New Hampshire. And the states that grill the least are Vermont, Mississippi, and Hawaii. 84% of Americans say they'd grill more if they had more opportunities to. What kind of opportunity do you need? Fire it up.
19: It just, the problem is when I get hungry, I'm ready to eat.
0: You don't have the patience?
19: I don't plan out my meal 4 hours ahead of time and think, okay, I'll be hungry in 4 hours. Let me start getting things ready now.
0: Slow and steady wins the race. You know this. I taught you this.
19: Okay. Don't just stop. You're the same way. You're not going to sit there, slowly bring the grill to temp, because I don't have a real grill. I got one of those pellet grills.
0: Yeah?
19: You don't just fire that thing up. You slowly bring it to temp, right?
0: You do it right, yes.
19: Anyway, it just takes a lot of time.
0: The top fears about grilling, because apparently 49% say they are not comfortable at the grill. Their top fears are grilling chicken, dropping meat through the grates, running out of propane, and cooking evenly so you don't end up with a burnt outside of and a raw inside.
19: None of these sound that bad, and all these issues, all the actual issues you listed could be solved with the old thermometer.
0: That's true. You need the thermometer on hand when you're firing up the grill.
19: I don't want to get anybody sick. I promise you, I'm using that thing every time.
0: Now, here, we're going further with this. People rank the biggest grilling sins. These are the top five absolute grilling sins if you're going to a cookout.
19: What is it?
0: Number one, touching another person's grill without permission.
19: Yeah, don't do that.
0: You do not do that.
19: Don't touch it.
0: There are certain things held sacred, and one of those is another man's grill. Leave it be. Leave it for the chef. Leave it for the man in the apron.
19: Or in your case, Shelly's grill.
0: Number two, not allowing the meat to rest
19: before
0: serving.
19: Buddy, this gets me. Oh, I get mad. I get mad at Grace for this specifically. I know she's probably not listening. I wish she was, because you have to let the meat rest. You cannot pull it off the grill and cut right into it. You're ruining everything. You gotta let the juices settle in. I like to give it about 5 to 6 minutes. And then it's good.
0: Well, the way to prevent that is just keep it out there by the grill once you take it off. Don't take it directly in.
19: Well, like I said, you know, I'm very, I don't know what the word is. I'm strict on my temperatures, right? Not all of it's getting done at the same time. So I'll take some in, keep it warm, you know, come back out, wait for the others to get done. The point being here is that's a big pet peeve of mine. Is when
0: let
19: people
0: the meat rest. Yeah, I agree.
19: If you pull it straight off and cut into it, you just ruined it. Yeah. You ruined that piece of meat, it's going to be dry.
0: Let the meat rest. That's one of the top five sins. Number three, opening the lid unnecessarily. Is it just an automatic reaction, isn't it?
19: I'm always afraid I'm going to be burning it. You know, then you open it and it's like, oh, it's still raw.
0: And then you let some heat out.
19: Yeah.
0: Don't open the lid unnecessarily.
19: I'm going to throw mine in real quick. I don't know if this is on your list, but flipping it too many times, whatever it is, whether it be burgers, turkey, whatever you're cooking, one flip is all you need. Slap it down. Let it sizzle. Let it cook. Flip it once. Let it cook, and then you're done.
0: Well,
19: the more flips you have, the worse.
0: This along those same lines, it says pressing down on a burger with the spatula. They say don't press down on the burger.
19: I don't like that either. The only exception is if you're going with the smash burgers.
0: Right.
19: But, yeah, I don't like that either.
0: And finally, backseat grilling. Being a backseat driver, backseat grilling, same thing. Someone who is hanging out in the backyard with plenty of opinions on what the griller should be doing.
19: We've all met one.
0: The backseat griller. Don't be that guy.
19: Hey, I think those are ready to come off. And I think I'm ready for you to leave.
0: Yeah. Your meat just got burnt, buddy. It is time now for the brain teaser. Brought to you by El Mazatlan, where Chef Juan is always at the grill for you. And boy, he can work those spatulas like you wouldn't believe. Chef extraordinaire, Juan.
19: Nobody's going to try to backseat grill him.
0: No way, no how. And if El Mazatlan is open, that man is on the grill. Open 7 days a week, 11 a.m. to close. Today is Taco Tuesday at El Mazatlan. Your brain teaser question is coming up right after this. Taco Tuesday is back all day today at El Mazatlan in the Washington Plaza on West National Highway. 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And that's not all. 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Tacos $1.99, margaritas 99 cents at El Mazatlan in the Washington Plaza on West National Highway. Brain teaser, brought to you by El Mazatlan. We've got a $10 gift certificate on the line from El Mazatlan. What is your question today, son?
19: I like this one.
0: Okay,
19: don't overthink it.
0: We never do.
19: How do you get a baby astronaut to sleep?
0: Okay. 812-254-9269 on the Thompson Insurance Studio line. If you've got the answer, you got a $10 gift certificate to El Mazatlan. One win in your house every 30 days, please. Let's go to the phones. Good morning. What's your guess?
1: Rocket.
19: You rock it.
0: You rock it. That's it.
19: That's right.
0: Good job. Who's this?
1: Deanna Deets, but my daughter actually got it.
0: So. All right. Well, Deanna's daughter, congratulations. That's a $10 gift certificate to El Mazatlan.
19: Yep, that's it. How do you get a baby astronaut to sleep? It's simple. You rock it.
0: Rock it.
19: Rocket, you
0: rocket.
19: Know, like rocket in space.
0: You rocket.
19: Rock-a-bye, baby.
0: Rocket.
19: Yep.
0: Good job. We'll play again tomorrow after the 7 o'clock news. Your brain teaser, as always, brought to you by El Mazatlan in the Washington Plaza on West National Highway. It's been.

0: Guess what? The Brickyard 400 is going to invade Indianapolis Motor Speedway on Sunday, July 26th. NASCAR's action returns to the Indianapolis Motor Speedway and the Brickyard 400. 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Sports with Mike DeCourcy filling in at the sports desk this week on the way after this.
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6: And a good Tuesday to everybody. It's a slow sports week, not just around the area, but also professionally, is the Major League Baseball schedule. They are on the All-Star break this week. We'll talk about that here in just a minute. Locally, though, one high school event this week. It's Thursday night at Hatchet Hollow. It's the Super 7 High School Football Scrimmage. The event will feature several area teams, including Evansville North, Evansville Central, Vincennes Lincoln, Bedford North Lawrence, North Posey, North Knox, and, of course, the Hatchets of Coach Joe Morris. You can check out the WAMW Facebook page for more information this week. Last night, it was home run derby time in Major League Baseball, and what a show it was. The St. Louis Cardinals' Jordan Walker with six home runs in a row down to his final swing to defeat former IU and current Philly star Kyle Schwarber 12-11. The All-Star game is scheduled for tonight in Philadelphia on Fox, beginning at 8 o'clock. Also today, World Cup action. That is France and Spain. They are in the semifinals today at Jerry's World in Arlington, Texas, beginning at 3 o'clock, while England and Argentina will square off on Wednesday at Mercedes-Benz Stadium in Atlanta, beginning at 3 o'clock. The only other major sporting event taking place this week, that will be the British Open. That will begin on Thursday at Royal Birkdale. Scottie Scheffler will look for his first major championship of the season. And our good friend Brian Emmons and crew, they are at Royal Birkdale. So check out some social media. We'll be sharing the experiences of Brino and company as they are in England this week, a once-in-a-lifetime trip for the British Open. Once again, all of the IHSAA moratorium periods across the state have ended, so fall sports practices are now underway. Stay tuned to WAMW and all of our social media pages as we'll bring you scheduling updates as games will be broadcast all fall on the Shake Broadcasting stations, and we look forward to bringing all of that action to you. Brino will be back next week, but from across the pond, he reminds us, be a good sport, from the Rhodes Automotive Sports Desk.
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13: Good morning, everyone. Here's your latest forecast from the ABK Flooring Weather Center. Kind of the same pattern for most of this week with some sunshine, hot weather. So for today, some sunshine. Temperatures will be hot, though. Daytime high of about 92. For tonight, clear skies will drop back into the upper 60s at 68. For tomorrow, about the same. We're looking at mostly sunny, high back at 92. Same pattern on Thursday. Could see a few thunderstorms with partly sunny skies on Friday and high still in the low 90s. And that's your latest forecast. I'm WTWO meteorologist Jesse Walker.
0: Time now to take five for your community, brought to you by German American Bank. Can't believe I got these guys away, actually, because it's like the busiest 2 weeks of the year for them. Wes Richardson and Annie, last name?
14: Ackerman.
0: Annie Ackerman are with us. Annie is, Wes, what's her official title now?
15: Annie's title?
0: Yes.
15: Annie is an Indiana 4-H ambassador.
0: Indiana 4-H ambassador. Congratulations, Annie.
14: Thank you.
0: And very well deserved, because I told you this last year. I remember it quite well. I remember you. You are a very well-spoken individual. You do a fantastic job. So you will be an awesome ambassador. I have no doubt about that.
14: Thank you.
0: Let's talk about 4-H, because that's what it's all about for the next, not 1, but 2 weeks. Wes.
15: Always.
0: And you said this at the Queen pageant. I thought this was a very valid point. You know, a lot of, and this is no bash to the counties that squeeze it in 4 days. But that's a busy 4 days. You want to get as much time in as possible. We make our 4-H show 2 weeks.
15: Yeah. Yeah, so we spend this first week, you know, the counties around the state will call it pre-fair. I don't like calling it pre-fair because I think it's part of the fair. The kids are participating anyway. So we spread it all out. Plus, we have, I mean, you've been out there, Duane. We have wonderful new facilities out at the fairgrounds in the park. So we want to use it as much as possible. So we try to spread the things out so that we have ample time to get our use out of everything.
0: Well, and so much is said about 4-H, from the leadership skills that it develops to the successful people who have come out of the 4-H program. You see them come back and volunteer, and they're very successful in whatever they chose to do. It just builds strong leaders.
15: Yes, and which is one of the pillars that we focus on in 4-H. And yeah, our young leaders are incredible. Our junior leaders are 7th through 12th graders that help me with everything. They're like my little minions during the week. And I like to say that I'm finally in the phase where my friends from 4-H that are alumni are moving back to Washington and Plainville and Montgomery and whatnot, and they're all starting to volunteer, which makes my life extra fun.
0: Absolutely. Annie, what's your favorite part about 4-H?
14: I mean, my favorite part is definitely the people. I have a lot of amazing friends that I get to hang out with over the next 2 weeks. And then I also have friends from other counties, so I'll get to go to their fairs as well to see them.
0: Awesome. Well, what's your projects this year?
14: Well, I took quite a few. I took 20-something.
0: Wow.
14: But my favorite ones are definitely Americana, which for that you get to research a vintage item and tell the history about it. And recycling, because I just always love recycling.
0: And Annie, tell everybody how old you are.
14: I'm 16.
0: 16 years old. I mean, you're listening to this girl at home, you think she's a young lady, you know. She's so well-spoken, just absolutely amazing, doing a fantastic job as ambassador. So walk us through the week, Wes. We got a lot going on here.
15: Yeah, so I guess it's only Tuesday. It feels like I'm halfway through this week already.
14: Yeah.
15: Our sewing and consumer clothing fashion review is later this morning at North Davies, followed by the cosplay challenge at 2 o'clock. And then tonight we have public speaking out at the fairgrounds.
0: My
15: again.
0: Favorite.
15: Yes.
0: Public speaking is always a favorite.
15: Yes. And then tomorrow on Wednesday we have our dog agility show starting at 6 p.m. We did push it back an hour. So if any, all schedules say 5. We did push it back to 6 because of the heat for the dogs. And that'll be at the fairgrounds as well. And then Thursday we celebrate our mini 4-Hers, which is our kindergarten through second graders. And then Friday, projects show up. Saturday, they're judged along with the horse and pony show. Sunday, our livestock will come in throughout the day, and the project building will open to the public for the first time in the evening. And then Monday is the sheep show. I believe the rabbits also, if I can remember correctly. It is the rabbits. Look at that. It's ingrained in my mind at this point. And then Tuesday, we'll do the swine show. Next Wednesday will be the poultry show in the morning and the beef show in the evening. And then on Thursday we'll do dairy goats in the morning and the meat goats in the evening. And that Friday the 24th we'll kick it all off. We'll end it all with the auction here on the radio.
0: Yeah, that's right. We'll have live coverage of the big livestock auction. That's next Friday, July 24th. Always look forward to that. Jay Yagle does a wonderful job. Annie, people think of 4-H as just animals and farm, but there's so much more to 4-H, isn't there?
14: Yeah, I mean, there are so many things. I personally don't show livestock. I do show my dog, but that doesn't really count as livestock. But there are so many other projects. There's really something for everyone. I mean, I don't even know every project that 4-H offers, but I know that there's for sure something for anyone.
0: Yeah, and you know, the animals are always a big part of it. Don't get me wrong. That's all next week. The livestock will be coming up next week. But just get out and show your support. You're going to have the building open for the public starting the 19th, right?
15: Yes.
0: And again, you can come out, show your support for these kids. They put a lot of work into this.
15: They do a lot of work. They do put a lot of work in. I always say that the 4-H fair is either the Super Bowl or the showcase of what our kids do all year, because they can enroll in 4-H beginning on October 1st every year. And from that point on, it's free game. They can work on their stuff. So they spend all year working on these projects. I believe we got over 1,500 entries between the animals and then the building projects.
0: That's awesome.
15: Out the fair between 293 4-Hers, so we're running almost 5 projects per kid, which is awesome.
0: That is amazing. Great work. And just 7 shy of that 300 goal. We're going to get that next year.
15: We're going to get that next year.
0: Annie, tell them, if somebody's on the fence right now, there's a parent listening and wanting maybe to get their kid involved in 4-H, what would you say to them? Why should they do it?
14: I would tell them that 4-H is the perfect opportunity for anyone to get experiences in leadership, to make new friends, and to learn a lot of stuff.
0: You got a really good ambassador there, yeah. Wes.
15: She knows the drill.
0: You did good. You did good. Well, be sure to head out to the 4-H grounds, Eastside Park. It's all this week and next week. Where do you got all this schedule at? It's on the Purdue.

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3: Good morning, everyone. Here's your latest forecast from the ABK Flooring Weather Center. Kind of the same pattern for most of this week with some sunshine, hot weather. So for today, some sunshine. Temperature will be hot, though. Daytime high of about 92. For tonight, clear skies will drop back into the upper 60s at 68. For tomorrow, about the same. We're looking at mostly sunny, high back at 92. Same pattern on Thursday. Could see a few thunderstorms with partly sunny skies on Friday and high still in the low 90s. And that's your latest forecast. I'm WTWO meteorologist Jesse Wall.
4: 67 degrees, our current temperature at WAMW. 20 minutes in front of 8 o'clock. Birthdays and anniversaries on the way in just a little bit. Plus, we have the Lintz Lock and Safe. Safe joke of the day coming up, too. It's Richard Marx now on Classic Hits. 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Good morning.

0: This is TC Cook from the Powerhouse bringing you your message minute. Do not be overcome by evil, but overcome evil with good. Romans 12:21. This is a tactical instruction for spiritual warfare. Our natural reaction when we are treated poorly or when we see evil in the world is to respond in kind, to get even or to get angry or even to get bitter. 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You've been overcome. The only way to actually win the battle is to use a different weapon. Good. When you respond to hate with love, to lies with truth, and to greed with generosity, you are using the weapons of the kingdom. And this is how you overcome the cycle of evil. It takes Christian discipline to choose good when everything in you wants to strike back. Hey, this has been TC Cook with your Message Minute. Stay strong and be faithful. And if you'd like to know more about the Powerhouse, find us online at washingtonpowerhouse.org.
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3: Good morning, everyone. Here's your latest forecast from the ABK Flooring Weather Center. Kind of the same pattern for most of this week with some sunshine, hot weather. So for today, some sunshine. Temperatures will be hot, though. Daytime high of about 92. For tonight, clear skies will drop back into the upper 60s at 68. For tomorrow, about the same. We're looking at mostly sunny, high back at 92. Same pattern on Thursday. Could see a few thunderstorms with partly sunny skies on Friday and high still in the low 90s. And that's your latest forecast. I'm WTWO meteorologist Jesse Walker.
4: 67 degrees, our current temperature. Beautiful sunshine out there at the Washington Radio Center. Congratulations to Alan Stahl and Lyndon Wagler, our winners of the Brickyard 400 tickets this morning from WA.

0: Don't Forget Me When I'm Gone. That is Glass Tiger. Brian Adams helping out. Well, we talked a lot about the Davies County 4-H show, which is in full swing this week and next week out at the 4-H grounds at Eastside Park. Tonight is the final night for the Martin County 4-H Fair between Lagodi and Shoals off Highway 50. And, of course, the livestock auction will take center stage tonight in Martin County beginning at 7:15. They'll also have the 4-H Supreme Showmanship at 5 o'clock. And the static exhibits will be released at 5:15. The silent auction will end tonight at 5:30. That's been going all week at the Martin County Fair. Livestock auction again tonight at 7:15. Lots of food vendors. Be sure to head out and support your 4-H in Martin County for the final night tonight. On the way next, the Lentz Lock and Safe Safe Joke of the Day. That's coming up. And we have our birthdays and anniversaries to get to after this.
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1: 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All right, two celebrating today. Happy birthday to Steve Ash. Steve Ash with a big birthday today from George, Charlotte, and Indy. Happy birthday. Happy birthday to Ellie Reed. Ellie Reed celebrating a birthday today from Mom and Dad. Happy birthday, Ellie Reed.
2: Happy birthday.
1: Ellie celebrates a big birthday today. All the best to you, Ellie. Happy birthday to Royce Morgan. Royce Morgan is turning 12 years old today. Best wishes to Royce on his 12th from Mom, Dad, Callie, and Rowan. Happy birthday, Royce Morgan. And happy birthday to Lauren Webb. Lauren Webb celebrating a big, big birthday today to her granddaughter, Lauren. That is from Grandma Diane and Grandpa Mike. Wishing Lauren Webb a very, very special happy birthday. That is the list for today on July 14th. One winner will get a free medium drink and birthday cake bite from Scooters, as well as a $10 gift certificate to Champion Lanes. Who is your winner today?
2: The winner today, happy birthday, Royce Morgan.
1: Royce Morgan! Taking home the prizes. You're celebrating, all the best to you. Cheers to many more. Happy birthday to you. We'll close the hour with Tom Petty. And don't do me like that.

Jenna. Come back Saturday for another big night of great live entertainment as superstars Lone Star will be on the big stage at the Turkey Trot Festival. September 10th through the 13th at the Montgomery Brewington Park. For the

0: 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I'm Cannon Chick in the First Merchants Newsroom. Some quick notes. 1100 East, between 475 North and 550 North, will be closed today for a culvert replacement. 1100 East, between 550 North and 600 North, will also be closed for a culvert replacement. 725 North, between 1100 East and 1200 East, will be closed for road improvements. And 650 East, between 200 South and 300 South, will be closed for road improvements. Residents in the Northeast Street area of Odin are under a boil water advisory following a water service interruption related to utility work. Town officials say anyone whose water service was affected should boil all water used for drinking, cooking, or consumption for at least 5 minutes until further notice. And the Odin Town Council will be holding a public meeting tomorrow, July 15th at 6 p.m. The meeting will take place at the Odin Community Building at 311 Park Street in Odin, and the meeting is open to the public. Again, the Odin Town Council will hold a public meeting tomorrow, July 15th at 6 p.m. The Washington Common Council met yesterday evening and approved the final reading of an ordinance amending the city's 2026 salary ordinance. The changes include updates to positions within the Water Department and the Street Department, including a first shift operator position and a transitional employee position. Council members also tabled a proposed ordinance establishing a municipal wheel tax and motor vehicle excise surtax. The city attorney will make revisions to align the excise surtax with the Daviess County's minimum rate of $12.50 and mirror the county's wheel tax fee schedule. Officials said some city residents could see a decrease in excise tax cost, while no residents would pay more under the revised proposal. The ordinance is expected to return at a future meeting. The council also introduced an ordinance that would establish new speed limits on certain city streets, primarily to create consistency in posted speed limits around the city park area. That measure received its first reading. During other business, Daviess County's Economic Development Executive Director Bob Gruey discussed the county's bicycle and pedestrian plan, and Councilman Doug Campton also raised concerns about the city's noise ordinance, specifically whether standards addressing excessive bass should be added. That matter was referred to the city attorney and police chief for further review. And the Washington Board of Public Works and Safety met yesterday evening following the city council meeting. Board members approved salary and position changes within the water and wastewater departments, including moving some seasonal employees into full-time positions with the city. The board also approved a renewal agreement with engineer and land surveyor Ed Barnett for professional engineering and surveying services. The agreement includes work on several city projects planned for the coming year. A proposed water main repair agreement with Bethany Christian Church was not voted on. That agreement relates to the church's new parking lot being constructed over existing city water lines, and it would require the church to cover the cost of concrete replacement if future repairs are needed. The city attorney requested revisions to the agreement, and the matter is expected to return for consideration at a future meeting. On the area arrest report, 52-year-old Jason Beckett of Ligoti was arrested on a petition to revoke. No bond was set. And that's a look at news from the First Merchants Newsroom on WAMW.
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5: Good morning, everyone. Here's your latest forecast from the ABK Flooring Weather Center. Kind of the same pattern for most of this week with some sunshine, hot weather, but at least no big storms, it looks like. The next chance we could see a few thunderstorms will be along about Friday into the weekend as the pattern starts to change once again. So for today, some sunshine. Temperatures will be hot, though. Daytime high of about 92. For tonight, clear skies will drop back into the upper 60s at 68. For tomorrow, about the same. We're looking at mostly sunny, high back at 92. Same pattern on Thursday. Could see a few thunderstorms with partly sunny skies on Friday and high still in the low 90s. And that's your latest forecast. I'm WTWO meteorologist Jesse Walker.
0: Thank you, Jesse. 11 minutes past the hour in the First Merchants newsroom. News this hour was a service of Donaldson and Wagner Insurance, with us, your number one, and the Villages at Oak Ridge. 71 degrees right now, feels good. I'm Cannon Shake with my father, Dwayne Shake, and you're listening to the Tuesday Morning Shakeup.
6: Are your legs crossed right now?
0: One leg is crossing the other, I guess. Yeah, maybe.
6: Do you cross your legs when you're sitting? If so, you might not want to hold that position for too long.
0: Uh-oh.
6: One of the reasons people like to sit with their legs crossed is because it gives your body a little extra support, especially if you're leaning towards a computer. But here's the catch. If that's your go-to position all day, it can lead to muscle stiffness and some aches and pains. And crossing your legs can also cause a temporary bump in blood pressure, which is why doctors usually want both feet flat on the floor when they're checking the blood pressure.
0: Today I learned.
6: Basically, crossing your legs is fine, just don't do it for too long. It's really about not keeping yourself in any position for hours on end. Physical therapists recommend getting up and moving around about every 30 minutes.
0: Good, healthy advice.
6: Absolutely.
0: You know, I don't think I've seen you stand up yet today.
6: I did too.
0: Yeah, you did 10 minutes ago for the first time.
6: You know, back in the day, we had stand-up studios. This one is a sit-down studio. But I've worked in the stand-up studio.
0: Really?
6: Of course, it still had a stool behind there. It's good to keep good posture. The reason for stand-up studios is it actually does project your voice better, is what I was told way back when.
0: You know, maybe tomorrow we can do the shake-up standing. I can hold the mic, and you can adjust yours upward. You're not much taller standing up. Sorry. I saw the opening.
6: Let's take it one further. Let's just, let's do the entire shake-up while standing on our heads tomorrow. That would be really cool. That would be impressive. That would be camera-worthy.
0: If you could stand on your head, I'd give you my salary for a year. Might be able to shop the value menu.
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1: And a good Tuesday to everybody. It's a slow sports week, not just around the area, but also professionally as the Major League Baseball schedule. They are on the All-Star break this week. We'll talk about that here in just a minute. Locally, though, one high school event this week. It's Thursday night at Hatchet Hollow. It's the Super 7 High School Football Scrimmage. The event will feature several area teams, including Evansville North, Evansville Central, Vincennes Lincoln, Bedford North Lawrence, North Posey, North Knox, and of course, the Hatchets of Coach Joe Morris. You can check out the WAMW Facebook page for more information this week. Last night, it was home run derby time in Major League Baseball, and what a show it was. The St. Louis Cardinals' Jordan Walker with six home runs in a row down to his final swing to defeat former IU and current Philly star Kyle Schwarber 12-11. The All-Star game is scheduled for tonight in Philadelphia on Fox beginning at 8 o'clock. Also today, World Cup action, that is France and Spain. They are in the semifinals today at Jerry's World in Arlington, Texas, beginning at 3 o'clock, while England and Argentina will square off on Wednesday at Mercedes-Benz Stadium in Atlanta, beginning at 3 o'clock. The only other major sporting event taking place this week, that will be the British Open. That will begin on Thursday at Royal Birkdale. Scottie Scheffler will look for his first major championship of the season. And our good friend Brian Emmons and crew, they are at Royal Birkdale. So check out some social media. We'll be sharing the experiences of Brino and company as they are in England this week, a once-in-a-lifetime trip for the British Open. Once again, all of the IHSAA moratorium periods across the state have ended, so fall sports practices are now underway. Stay tuned to WAMW and all of our social media pages as we'll bring you scheduling updates as games will be broadcast all fall on the Shake broadcasting stations, and we look forward to bringing all of that action to you. Brino will be back next week, but from across the pond, he reminds us, be a good sport from the Rhodes Automotive Sports Desk.
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11: Good morning, everyone. Here's your latest forecast from the ABK Flooring Weather Center. Kind of the same pattern for most of this week with some sunshine, hot weather. So for today, some sunshine. Temperature will be hot, though. Daytime high of about 92. For tonight, clear skies will drop back into the upper 60s at 68. For tomorrow, about the same. We're looking at mostly sunny, high back at 92. Same pattern on Thursday. Could see a few thunderstorms with partly sunny skies on Friday and high still in the low 90s. And that's your latest forecast. I'm WTWO meteorologist Jesse Walker.
6: Thank you very much, Jesse. 71 degrees now with sunshine at the Washington Radio Center. It is 8:25. We've got the classic hit list coming up. Five in a row with a common theme on the way. Right now, the Black Crowes, Jealous Again on the Morning Shake-Up.

0: got several favorites from the Black Crowes, but that is one of them. Jealous Again, Memories 107.9 WAFW. Be sure to get your nominations in for the 4th Annual Making a Difference Award. We're taking nominations now through July 31st. The Making a Difference Award honors someone who is, well, making a difference here in Daviess County. 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Or you can email the letter to director@unitedwayofdaviesscounty.org. Now, the person must be a Daviess County resident. You cannot nominate yourself or a family member. And the letter should be no more than one page in length. Tell us why that person deserves the 4th Annual Making a Difference Award. We're going to announce the winner coming up next month. But nominations continue to come in through July 31st. The Making a Difference Award, it's back. Presented by United Way of Daviess County, Walmart, and WAMW. 8:30, and we have the classic hit list lined up next. It's a baseball theme in honor of the All-Star Game tonight. We'll have it for you after this.
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1: Well, we had the Home Run Derby held last night, and the winner of the Home Run Derby was Jordan Walker, the longest homer hit in Derby history, a 524-foot blast by Sammy Sosa back in 2002. Jordan Walker did not beat that record. However, he did beat out Kyle Schwarber to win the title last night. Jordan Walker of the St. Louis Cardinals, the Home Run Derby champ this year. It is All-Star Week in baseball. Tonight is the big Major League Baseball All-Star Game. First pitch at 8 p.m. And that will be on Fox Television this evening. So in honor of the All-Star break and the All-Star Game tonight, we're doing a baseball theme. 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

Center Field. That is a classic, perfect baseball song from John Fogerty. It's a baseball theme today in honor of the All-Star Game coming up tonight at 8 p.m. on Fox. Let's go back to those glory days with Bruce Springsteen. 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
1: Man, I love that song and that story. Kenny Rogers and the Greatest, that's an ultimate baseball song on our baseball theme today. Memories 107.9 WAMW. Hope you enjoyed today's hit list. And we couldn't do it without Overhead Door Vincennes. They are the sponsor of the hit list each and every weekday morning. If you want a garage door and want it installed right, you need the professionals at Overhead Door in Vincennes. We got one more in our list of five, and maybe not necessarily a baseball song, but the band is called Outfield. So that's how it all ties in.

0: Man, he sounds like his dad. Jacob Dylan leading the Wallflowers. I always liked that song. I like that band, too. That's One Headlight, their big hit. Memories 107.9. It is 9 o'clock, and news is up next on The Morning Shakeup.
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2: News this hour from Town Hall. I'm John Scott. President Trump set to welcome Iraq's new prime minister to the White House. The president has strongly backed Ali al-Zaidi, with the Republican president calling al-Zaidi's leadership a tremendous new chapter for U.S.-Iraq relations. Al-Zaidi's visit aims to strengthen economic ties and attract investment. The U.S. has attacked Iran, and Iran has retaliated across the Middle East.
3: The U.S. launched strikes on Iran early Tuesday, hours after President Donald Trump said Washington is reinstating a blockade on Iran in the Strait of Hormuz. Trump separately suggested the U.S. will charge other ships for safe passage, upending hundreds of years of American policy supporting freedom of navigation across the globe. Iran responded with attacks targeting Bahrain, Jordan, and two tankers associated with the UAE traveling through the strait, killing one mariner and wounding around eight others. The attacks come as Iran and the U.S. vie for control of the strait. I'm Charles de Letesma.
2: Ukraine's Air Force says its air defenses have intercepted five ballistic missiles. They were launched by Russia in overnight attacks. It's the first time in nearly 2 weeks the Ukraine claims to have downed Russian ballistic missiles. An ICE agent fatally shot a motorist in Biddeford, Maine.
4: Maine Senator Angus King, an independent, says Homeland Security Secretary Mark Wade Mullen told him the agent opened fire in Biddeford after the man tried to use his vehicle as a weapon against agents who were pursuing him for deportation. Apparently, the ICE agents didn't have body-worn cameras. Two immigrant rights groups ID'd the victim as a 26-year-old Colombian with a family authorized to work in the U.S. who had a Social Security number and was on his way to work when he was shot. The FBI is investigating. I'm Julie Walker.
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7: 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I'm Cannon Shake in the First Merchants Newsroom. Quick reminders that 1100 East, between 475 North and 550 North, will be closed until about 11 a.m. for a culvert replacement. and 1100 East between 550 North and 600 North will be closed from 11 a.m. to 4:30 p.m. for a culvert replacement. 725 North between 1100 East and 1200 East will be closed for road improvements. And 650 East between 200 and 300 South will be closed until about 5 p.m. for road improvements. And residents in the Northeast Street area of Odin are under a boil water advisory following a water service interruption related to utility work. Town officials say anyone whose water service was affected should boil all water used for drinking, cooking, or consumption for at least 5 minutes until further notice. And the Odin Town Council will hold a public meeting tomorrow, July 15th at 6 p.m. The meeting will take place at the Odin Community Building at 311 Park Street in Odin. That meeting is open to the public. Washington Light and Power has identified the cause of the widespread power outages that affected portions of Washington over the weekend. According to the utility, a connection on the central circuit failed Saturday evening after carrying excessive amperage on one phase, resulting in power outages and power quality issues for customers in the affected area. A permanent repair was completed yesterday morning at the intersection of Northeast 11th Street and Cosby Road. Crews also performed preventative maintenance on nearby equipment to help improve reliability and reduce the likelihood of future outages. Washington Light and Power thanked its customers for their patience during the outage. Washington Community Schools has opened registration for the next school year. Returning students may register online beginning today with login information sent through Skyward. In-person registration for new students and families needing assistance will be held today from 1 to 7 p.m. and tomorrow from 8 a.m. to 3 p.m. at each student's school. School officials encourage new families to call ahead for an appointment and remind parents to bring the required enrollment documents. The first day back at school is August 5th. More information, including school supply list and back-to-school resources, is posted on the Washington Community Schools website. Williams Brothers Healthcare Pharmacy has partnered with ChatRx, a physician-led virtual urgent care platform that provides 24/7 access to treatment for common illnesses. The new service is available through all 8 Williams Brothers Pharmacy locations and allows patients to receive a free online symptom assessment, receive a physician review, and, when appropriate, have prescriptions sent directly to their preferred pharmacy. Officials say most visits are completed in 10 minutes or less. And Highway 50 east of the Martin State Forest was temporarily closed yesterday due to issues with a mobile traffic signal in the area. The Martin County Sheriff's Office announced the closure, stating that the highway would remain shut down until NDOT or another state agency could repair the signal or provide personnel to safely direct traffic. Public comments later indicated that the mobile traffic light was once again operational, though motorists are encouraged to use caution when traveling through the area. On the area arrest report, 52-year-old Jason Beckett of Ligoti was arrested on a petition to revoke. No bond was set. And that's a look at news from the First Merchants Newsroom on WAMW.
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10: Good morning, everyone. Here's your latest forecast from the ABK Florian Weather Center. Kind of the same pattern for most of this week with some sunshine, hot weather, but at least no big storms, it looks like. The next chance we could see a few thunderstorms would be along about Friday into the weekend as the pattern starts to change once again. So for today, some sunshine. Temperature will be hot, though. Daytime high of about 92. For tonight, clear skies will drop back into the upper 60s at 68. For tomorrow, about the same. We're looking at mostly sunny, high back at 92. Same pattern on Thursday. Could see a few thunderstorms with partly sunny skies on Friday and high still in the low 90s. And that's your latest forecast. I'm WTWO meteorologist Jesse Wong.
7: Thank you, Jesse. 9 minutes past the hour in the First Merchants Newsroom. 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I'm Candon Shake with my father, Dwayne Shake, and you are listening to the Tuesday Morning Shake-Up.
0: Another one winding down. This is the final hour of the Shake-Up, brought to you by the American Legion, downtown Washington. Be sure to get your tickets at the Legion for a chance at the big jackpot Thursday night. We're looking at $11,720 plus a half pot drawing. And live music Friday night from Rodney Watts. Always good fun at your Washington American Legion. 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Always giving back to the local community. Your Washington American Legion. Be sure to head out to the 4-H grounds the next couple of weeks for the Daviess County 4-H show. Going strong. The nearly 300 4-H'ers in Daviess County this year, which is so cool. The kids learn so much being a part of that organization. And definitely a great group for sure. Put this one on your calendar. The Strassenfest Show and Shine coming up on Saturday, August 1st. You know, we've been a part of that the last 3 years now, I think. Cannon?
7: Yeah.
0: Isn't that a fun event?
7: Oh, it's fantastic.
0: I mean,
7: it's
0: cars,
7: so much fun.
0: Cars, trucks, bikes, Jeeps. They have a chili cook-off.
7: The food's covered.
0: Yeah.
7: The music's covered.
0: Everything.
7: It's just a good atmosphere. It's fun.
0: Registration is $20. 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Registration will be from 9 till noon. 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They have free games for the kids. Looking forward to that. Of course, we are proud to co-sponsor that. And we'll be there broadcasting live from the big Show and Shine at the Strassenfest. Old and Old Settlers Days kicks off on Thursday night, July 30th, with the Old Settlers Parade, and we will, of course, be strolling through the parade route. Can't wait for that, too. Old Settlers, the oldest continuous festival in the state. And those two events, Strassenfest and Old Settlers, kind of our last big to-do before school starts back up. Would you say first day for students was...
7: I think it's August 5th, I want to say.
0: August 5th?
7: You know, I can,
0: 4th or 5th?
7: I have it written down here. We can figure it out
0: August
7: real
0: 5th.
7: Quick.
0: Yeah, you said August 5th anyway, so I'm going with that.
7: It's August 5th.
0: That is mind-blowing. That's less than a month. What a quick summer, huh?
7: Gets quicker every year.
0: Man, oh man. It didn't, though, when we were in school, did it?
7: No, it did. I think it did. Well, time flies when you're having fun.
0: Remember when everyone used to update the status on social media?
7: Yeah.
0: Have you noticed how it's taken a nosedive?
7: I've said this a lot. I feel like when I'm on social media, I am rarely seeing posts from people I even know. It's just whatever the app decides to throw at me that day.
0: A new survey from a privacy company found that about 55% of Americans say maintaining their social media presence now feels more like work instead
7: really?
0: Of fun.
7: Just don't do it.
0: More than half say they're posting less than they did 5 years ago, and many are being much more selective about what they share.
7: My Facebook is lucky to get a post once a year, if that.
0: The biggest reasons people are pulling back are political arguments, endless doom scrolling, and concerns about privacy. Those are legit. Survey also found younger adults are feeling the pressure the most, with Gen Z most likely to say social media has become exhausting.
7: It's silly. It's not to stay connected. I feel like most people I see posting stuff, it's almost like a status symbol. Like, yeah, look what I'm doing. Look at all this cool stuff we're doing. And it's like, I just don't really care if people know what I'm doing or what I plan on doing or where I've went or what I'm doing, you know? That's how I see it.
0: Yeah.
7: Just keep it to yourself. You know, what happened to a little privacy?
0: If you do update it, just say, gone outside, be back tomorrow.
7: You know, maybe that's what we need to start doing. Let's just start really vaguely posting our plans.
0: Gone outside, be back
7: tomorrow.
0: So
7: if you see a post, I might post, went outside this morning, feels nice. Keep it simple.
0: May do the same tomorrow.
7: Who knows, might get crazy.
0: I'll let you know tomorrow. Have a good one, son.
7: You too.
0: 9:14, here's

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5: Good morning, everyone. Here's your latest forecast from the ABK Flooring Weather Center. Kind of the same pattern for most of this week with some sunshine, hot weather. So for today, some sunshine. Temperature will be hot, though. Daytime high of about 92. For tonight, clear skies will drop back into the upper 60s at 68. For tomorrow, about the same. We're looking at mostly sunny, high back at 92. Same pattern on Thursday. Could see a few thunderstorms with partly sunny skies on Friday and high still in the low 90s. And that's your latest forecast. I'm WTWO meteorologist Jesse Walker.
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0: Eternal Flame from the Bengals on Memories 107.9. Final night for the Martin County 4-H Fair, and it's the livestock auction tonight at 7:15. They'll have the 10-year awards at 7 o'clock. The 4-H Supreme Showmanship will be in the Livestock Arena at 5 p.m., and the community building will open at 5 o'clock. Closing day at the Martin County Fair coming up tonight, again, capping off with the livestock auction at 7:15. Davies County 4-H show continues tonight as well at the Davies County 4-H grounds at Eastside Park, and it will continue through next Friday, capping off with the Davies County livestock auction on July 24th. We're back with more, including details on your forecast, when the shakeup continues in just a bit.
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4: Good morning, everyone. Here's your latest forecast from the ABK Flooring Weather Center. Kind of the same pattern for most of this week with some sunshine, hot weather. So for today, some sunshine. Temperatures will be hot, though. Daytime high of about 92. For tonight, clear skies will drop back into the upper 60s at 68. For tomorrow, about the same. We're looking at mostly sunny, high back at 92. Same pattern on Thursday. Could see a few thunderstorms with partly sunny skies on Friday and high still in the low 90s. And that's your latest forecast. I'm WTWO meteorologist Jesse Walker.
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0: Michael Jackson, MJ, The Way You Make Me Feel. Closing out today's morning shakeup. Thanks for letting us tag along on this Tuesday morning. Hope you have a great day. Enjoy the sunshine. Stay cool. And a big thank you to the American Legion, our sponsor of the morning shakeup. The Legion Stars and Stripes jackpot this week is $11,720. Make sure you grab a ticket and be there Thursday night at 7 p.m. for the excitement at the Washington American Legion. $11,720 on the line. And Friday night, live music from Rodney Watts at your local American Legion. We'll see you back here bright and early tomorrow morning at 6 a.m. And don't forget Big Al Williams and the Drive Home Show later today at 4 right here on WAMW. Have a great day. The Knights of Columbus Treasure Hunt Jackpot Drawing is back this Saturday night on Main Street in downtown Washington. And this week's jackpot stands at $19,645. You could win $19,645 with a $1 ticket at the Knights of Columbus. And you don't have to be a member to play. Get your tickets this week at the club and join us for the excitement Saturday night for the big drawing at 6 p.m. It's the Knights of Columbus Treasure Hunt this Saturday on Main Street in downtown Washington. License number on file. 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
4: Good morning, everyone. Here's your latest forecast from the ABK Flooring Weather Center. Kind of the same pattern for most of this week with some sunshine, hot weather. So for today, some sunshine. Temperatures will be hot, though. Daytime high of about 92. For tonight, clear skies will drop back into the upper 60s at 68. For tomorrow, about the same. We're looking at mostly sunny, high back at 92. Same pattern on Thursday. Could see a few thunderstorms with partly sunny skies on Friday and high still in the low 90s. And that's your latest forecast. I'm WTWO meteorologist Jesse Walker.
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0: Earth, Wind, and Fire in September. I'm Bosch. It's Tuesday, July 14th. Happy birthday if today's your birthday. You share with Conor McGregor, who's 38. Jane Lynch is 66. It's National Be Nice to Bugs Day. Okay. National Mac and Cheese Day. I'm all about that. And National No Splinters Day. Yeah, I'm against splinters. How about you?
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9: Good morning, everyone. Here's your latest forecast from the ABK Flooring Weather Center. Kind of the same pattern for most of this week with some sunshine, hot weather. So for today, some sunshine. Temperature will be hot, though. Daytime high of about 92. For tonight, clear skies will drop back into the upper 60s at 68. For tomorrow, about the same. We're looking at mostly sunny, high back at 92. Same pattern on Thursday. Could see a few thunderstorms with partly sunny skies on Friday and high still in the low 90s. And that's your latest forecast. I'm WTWO meteorologist Jesse Walker.
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13: Good morning, everyone. Here's your latest forecast from the ABK Flooring Weather Center. Kind of the same pattern for most of this week with some sunshine, hot weather. So for today, some sunshine. Temperatures will be hot, though. Daytime high of about 92. For tonight, clear skies will drop back into the upper 60s at 68. For tomorrow, about the same. We're looking at mostly sunny, high back at 92. Same pattern on Thursday. Could see a few thunderstorms with partly sunny skies on Friday and high still in the low 90s. And that's your latest forecast. I'm WTWO meteorologist Jesse Walker.
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0: That's Prince, Raspberry Beret, I'm Bosch. On the way, some great songs by Bill Withers, Bruce Hornsby, and Journey's next with Separate Ways, right here.
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3: Good morning, everyone. Here's your latest forecast from the ABK Flooring Weather Center. Kind of the same pattern for most of this week with some sunshine, hot weather. So for today, some sunshine. Temperature will be hot, though. Daytime high of about 92. For tonight, clear skies will drop back into the upper 60s at 68. For tomorrow, about the same. We're looking at mostly sunny, high back at 92. Same pattern on Thursday. Could see a few thunderstorms with partly sunny skies on Friday and high still in the low 90s. And that's your latest forecast. I'm WTWO meteorologist Jesse Walker.
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0: Sticks and Renegade, I'm Bosch. It's Tuesday, July 14th. On this day in history in 1850, they had the first public demonstration of ice made via refrigeration. On this day in 1891, John T. Smith patents corkboard. And on this day in 1951, the first color telecast of a sporting event was on CBS. It was a horse race. It was 1951. Maybe three people had color TV sets, if that many.
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0: Louisiana.
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3: Good morning, everyone. Here's your latest forecast from the ABK Flooring Weather Center. Kind of the same pattern for most of this week with some sunshine, hot weather. So for today, some sunshine. Temperatures will be hot, though. Daytime high of about 92. For tonight, clear skies will drop back into the upper 60s at 68. For tomorrow, about the same. We're looking at mostly sunny, high back at 92. Same pattern on Thursday. Could see a few thunderstorms with partly sunny skies on Friday and high still in the low 90s. And that's your latest forecast. I'm WTWO meteorologist Jesse Walker.
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We have a confession to make. We've had cabin fever since, well, like November. So we're going to be all over Washington and Daviess County. 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We are Washington. We are Daviess County. 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

0: Howard Jones, things can only get better. I'm Bosch. The Eagles are coming up next. Well, new research reveals which states are working out the most and the least nationwide. The Apple Heart and Movement Study analyzes data from more than 100,000 Apple Watch wearers to see where people are moving more. It finds that those in Vermont and Massachusetts are some of the most active, while folks in West Virginia are the least active. All right, you know what? Quite frankly, I'm on Team West Virginia. Yeah, and I'm proud of it.
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9: Good morning, everyone. Here's your latest forecast from the ABK Flooring Weather Center. Kind of the same pattern for most of this week with some sunshine, hot weather. So for today, some sunshine. Temperatures will be hot, though. Daytime high of about 92. For tonight, clear skies will drop back into the upper 60s at 68. For tomorrow, about the same. We're looking at mostly sunny, high back at 92. Same pattern on Thursday. Could see a few thunderstorms with partly sunny skies on Friday and high still in the low 90s. And that's your latest forecast. I'm WTWO meteorologist Jesse Walker.
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6: Good morning, everyone. Here's your latest forecast from the ABK Flooring Weather Center. Kind of the same pattern for most of this week with some sunshine, hot weather. So for today, some sunshine. Temperatures will be hot, though. Daytime high of about 92. For tonight, clear skies will drop back into the upper 60s at 68. For tomorrow, about the same. We're looking at mostly sunny, high back at 92. Same pattern on Thursday. Could see a few thunderstorms with partly sunny skies on Friday and high still in the low 90s. And that's your latest forecast. I'm WTWO meteorologist Jesse Walker.
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13: Good afternoon, everyone. Here's your latest forecast from the ABK Flooring Weather Center. Some sunshine and hot today with a high of 92. Tonight, clear skies dropping to 68. For tomorrow and Thursday, both, we're looking at sunshine with a high of 92. Partly sunny, could see a few thunderstorms by Friday with highs back in the low 90s. And that's your latest forecast. I'm WTWO meteorologist Jesse Walker.
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0: That's Jimmy Eat World with the middle. I'm Bosch. The outfield is on the way next. Well, check this out. About a quarter of romantic relationships in the U.S. are consensually non-monogamous, according to an expert. And they say lots of couples try it and find out it's not for them. Non-monogamous relationships, not for them. Experts claim that there are three main reasons people explore polyamory but return to monogamy, starting with the fact that it's harder to balance time and energy between multiple partners. Yeah, and I'm sure it's also because it's too hard to pronounce polyamory, if that's the way you pronounce it.
1: 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The Daviess County YMCA will host their 80th birthday bash on Friday, July 17th at the Y from 5 to 7 p.m. Enjoy all kinds of family activities, including chalk drawing, cornhole, food trucks, family games, and so much more. Make plans to come out and help the Daviess County YMCA celebrate 80 years at their big birthday bash on Friday, July 17th from 5 to 7 p.m. The Daviess County 4-H show will take place for two big weeks at the 4-H grounds at Eastside Park in Washington from July 13th through July 24th. Static projects will be on display in the new exhibit building starting July 19th. And in addition, livestock shows will run the week of July 20th through the 24th, highlighting the dedication, skill, and hard work of all the 4-H members. Be sure to come out and celebrate the talented youth in our community at the Daviess County 4-H show, July 13th through the 24th. And the New Hope Christian Church Senior Ministry will sponsor a free concert at New Hope Church, 559 East 100 South in Washington on Bixler Road, on Sunday, July 19th, beginning at 1 p.m. Alan Pancake is a native of Washington and a very talented musician and singer who is passionate about the music he brings. 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

0: Come back Saturday for another big night of great live entertainment as superstars Lone Star will be on the big stage at the Turkey Trot Festival. 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
3: Good afternoon, everyone. Here's your latest forecast from the ABK Florian Weather Center. Some sunshine and hot today with a high of 92. Tonight, clear skies dropping to 68. For tomorrow and Thursday, both, we're looking at sunshine with a high of 92. Partly sunny, could see a few thunderstorms by Friday with highs back in the low 90s. And that's your latest forecast. I'm WTWO meteorologist Jesse Walker.
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0: Tina Turner, What's Love Got to Do with It? I'm Bosch, hanging out with you today. Coming up, some great songs by John Lennon, The Cutting Crew, and Rockwell and Michael Jackson are next with Somebody's Watching Me.
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2: 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License number on file. 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
4: Good afternoon, everyone. Here's your latest forecast from the ABK Flooring Weather Center. Some sunshine and hot today with a high of 92. Tonight, clear skies dropping to 68. For tomorrow and Thursday, both, we're looking at sunshine with a high of 92. Partly sunny, could see a few thunderstorms by Friday with highs back in the low 90s. And that's your latest forecast. I'm WTWO meteorologist Jesse Walker.
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10: Good afternoon, everyone. Here's your latest forecast from the ABK Florian Weather Center. Some sunshine and hot today.

0: Brian Adams, Everything I Do It For You. I'm Bosch. On the way, some great songs by Sheryl Crow, Dire Straits, and REO Speedwagon is next with Take It on the Run.
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9: Good afternoon, everyone. Here's your latest forecast from the ABK Florian Weather Center. Some sunshine and hot today with a high of 92. Tonight, clear skies dropping to 68. For tomorrow and Thursday, both, we're looking at sunshine with a high of 92. Partly sunny, could see a few thunderstorms by Friday with highs back in the low 90s. And that's your latest forecast. I'm WTWO meteorologist Jesse Walker.
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10: Good afternoon, everyone. Here's your latest forecast from the ABK Flooring Weather Center. Some sunshine and hot today with a high of 92. Tonight, clear skies dropping to 68. For tomorrow and Thursday, both, we're looking at sunshine with a high of 92. Partly sunny, could see a few thunderstorms by Friday with highs back in the low 90s. And that's your latest forecast. I'm WTWO meteorologist Jesse Walker.
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0: Philip Alley and Phil Collins, Easy Lover. I'm Bosch, hanging out with you on this Tuesday. Dead or Alive, coming up next, right here.
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10: Good afternoon, everyone. Here's your latest forecast from the ABK Florian Weather Center. Some sunshine and hot today with a high of 92. Tonight, clear skies dropping to 68. For tomorrow and Thursday, both, we're looking at sunshine with a high of 92. Partly sunny, could see a few thunderstorms by Friday with highs back in the low 90s. And that's your latest forecast. I'm WTWO meteorologist Jesse Walker.
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0: Dog Bachman, she's so high. I'm Bosch. Bananarama's coming up next. So do you have a pet? Well, some pet parents love their furry friends so much they spend more on them in a month than they do on their own health and wellness needs, according to a survey. Almost three-quarters of the 1,500 cat and dog owners polled say they pay between $50 and $200 a month for pet food, grooming, vet bills, pet insurance, and toys. 3 in 10 admit dropping more on their pets every month than they do for their own gym memberships, healthcare copays, and supplements. You know, tell me about it. You don't want to know how much I spend on Chewy deliveries every month.
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6: Good afternoon, everyone. Here's your latest forecast from the ABK Flooring Weather Center. Some sunshine and hot today with a high of 92. Tonight, clear skies dropping to 68. For tomorrow and Thursday, both, we're looking at sunshine with a high of 92. Partly sunny, could see a few thunderstorms by Friday with highs back in the low 90s. And that's your latest forecast. I'm WTWO meteorologist Jesse Walker.
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You know, scientists have confirmed that the perfect temp for productivity is exactly 2 degrees warmer than wherever you are right now. They're working on it. Nobody's holding their breath, though.

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16: Good afternoon, everyone. Here's your latest forecast from the ABK Flooring Weather Center. Some sunshine and hot today with a high of 92. Tonight, clear skies dropping to 68. For tomorrow and Thursday, both, we're looking at sunshine with a high of 92. Partly sunny, could see a few thunderstorms by Friday with highs back in the low 90s. And that's your latest forecast. I'm WTWO meteorologist Jesse Walker.
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10: Good afternoon, everyone. Here's your latest forecast from the ABK Flooring Weather Center. Some sunshine and hot today with a high of 92. Tonight, clear skies dropping to 68. For tomorrow and Thursday, both, we're looking at sunshine with a high of 92. Partly sunny, could see a few thunderstorms by Friday with highs back in the low 90s. And that's your latest forecast. I'm WTWO meteorologist Jesse Walker.
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0: Elton John, your song. It's Ryan Chase. 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Save the $100, go see an actual professional instead of turning your bathroom into a surgery center.
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5: Good afternoon, everyone. Here's your latest forecast from the ABK Flooring Weather Center. Some sunshine and hot today with a high of 92. Tonight, clear skies dropping to 68. For tomorrow and Thursday, both, we're looking at sunshine with a high of 92. Partly sunny, could see a few thunderstorms by Friday with highs back in the low 90s. And that's your latest forecast. I'm WTWO meteorologist Jesse Walker.
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1: News this hour at Town Hall. I'm Bob Agnew in Washington. The president discussing the future of U.S.-Iraq relations today, and we get a frontline seat from correspondent Willie Nelson.
2: Meeting with Iraq's prime minister in the Oval Office, President Trump highlighted a changing relationship between the two countries.
3: Well, we don't think we need the military there anymore. It's a very big operation, and what we do have is the oil companies are all going in now, and they're doing partnerships with Iraq, and they're getting along very well. The relationship is a whole big relationship where we don't need the military there.
2: The president says America's interests in the region are increasingly being advanced through economic partnerships. Willie Nelson, the White House.
1: President Trump told reporters last night that the U.S. is reasserting its control over the Strait of Hormuz.
3: We're hitting them very heavy tonight, as you know. We're hitting them. We have tremendous amounts of ammunition. We have numbers that we haven't had in years. And we're hitting them very hard, and it'll continue, and we'll see what happens.
1: Meantime, the president's upgrading his plan to recoup the U.S. investment in securing the strait.
3: I want to be reimbursed because we're protecting a very rich portion of the world. We're spending money. And so what we've done is we are going to be reimbursed for protection.
1: And now the president says rather than his original plan of charging a 20% U.S. reimbursement fee, Gulf states instead will be making investments in the U.S. economy. The sister of the late South Carolina Senator Lindsey Graham has now been sworn in to fill his seat just 3 days after his passing over the weekend. Here's correspondent Bernie Bennett.
4: Darlene Graham was appointed by South Carolina Governor Henry McMaster on Monday to fill the remaining months of her brother's term. She was sworn in at the Senate on Tuesday. A separate special election will be held next month to pick a new Republican nominee in the general election for Lindsey Graham's seat, as he had been seeking a fifth term this year. Darlene Graham will be the state's first female senator. She has not previously held public office. Bernie Bennett, Washington.
1: More of these stories at townhall.com.
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10: 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I'm Cannon Shake in the First Merchants Newsroom. The Washington Common Council met yesterday evening and approved the final reading of an ordinance amending the city's 2026 salary ordinance. The changes include updates to positions within the Water Department and Street Department, including a first shift operator position and a transitional employee position. Council members also tabled a proposed ordinance establishing a municipal wheel tax and motor vehicle excise surtax. The city attorney will make revisions to align the excise surtax with the Daviess County's minimum rate of $12.50 and mirror the county's wheel tax fee schedule. Officials said some residents could see a decrease in excise tax cost, while no residents would pay more under the revised proposal. The ordinance is expected to return at a future meeting. The council introduced an ordinance that would establish new speed limits on certain city streets, primarily to create consistency in posted speed limits around the city park area. The measure received its first reading. During other business, Daviess County Economic Development Executive Director Bob Gruey discussed the county's bicycle and pedestrian master plan. Councilman Doug Campton also raised concerns about the city's noise ordinance, specifically whether standards addressing excessive bass should be added. The matter was referred to the city attorney and police chief for further review. And the Washington Board of Public Works and Safety met Monday evening following the Washington Council meeting. Board members approved salary and position changes within the water and wastewater departments, including moving some seasonal employees into full-time positions with the city. The board also approved a renewal agreement with engineer and land surveyor Ed Barnett for professional engineering and surveying services. The agreement includes work on several city projects planned for the coming year. A proposed water main repair agreement with Bethany Christian Church was not voted on. The agreement relates to the church's new parking lot being constructed over existing city water lines and would require the church to cover the cost of concrete replacement if future repairs are needed. The city attorney requested revisions to the agreement, and the matter is expected to return for consideration at a future meeting. Residents in the Northeast Street area of Odin are under a boil water advisory following a water service interruption related to ongoing utility work. Town officials say anyone whose water service was affected should boil all water used for drinking, cooking, or consumption for at least 5 minutes until further notice. The Ligoti School's Alumni Celebration will mark its 50th anniversary on Saturday, July 25th at the St. Martin Hall in Whitfield. During a recent edition of Getting in the Know with Greg Bateman, Greg highlighted the history of the event, which began back in 1976 and has grown into one of the area's longest-running alumni reunions. The annual gathering brings together graduates, former students, teachers, and community members to celebrate Ligoti School's tradition and reconnect with classmates. This year's celebration will honor the Ligoti class of 1976 on its 50th reunion and the class of 2001 on its 25th reunion. Kenny Greenwell will be recognized as the outstanding alumnus, and Bateman said alumni interested in attending are encouraged to contact a member of the alumni committee soon, as time is running short before the July 25th event. Washington Light and Power has identified the cause of the widespread power outages that affected portions of Washington over the weekend. According to the utility, a connection on the central circuit failed Saturday evening after carrying excessive amperage on one phase, resulting in power outages and power quality issues for customers in the affected area. A permanent repair was completed yesterday morning at the intersection of Northeast 11th Street and Cosby Road. Crews also performed preventative maintenance on nearby equipment to help improve reliability and reduce the likelihood of future outages. Washington Light and Power thanked customers for their patience during the outage. On the area arrest report, 52-year-old Jason Beckett of Ligoti was arrested on a petition to revoke. No bond was set. And that's a look at news from the First Merchants Newsroom on WAMW. 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
11: Good afternoon, everyone. Here's your latest forecast from the ABK Flooring Weather Center. Some sunshine and hot today with a high of 92. Tonight, clear skies dropping to 68. For tomorrow and Thursday, both, we're looking at sunshine with a high of 92. Partly sunny, could see a few thunderstorms by Friday with highs back in the low 90s. And that's your latest forecast. I'm WTWO meteorologist Jesse Walker.
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19: Okay, let's do this. Big Al with you on the afternoon shakedown. And folks, on this Tuesday, it is National Bastille Day, known as French National Day, okay? It's also Cow Appreciation Day, so appreciate those cows out there. Moo! International Non-Binary Peoples Day, Grand Marnier Day, all right? It's National Mac and Cheese Day. Also Tape Measure Day, Pandemonium Day, Shark Awareness Day, and it's National Nude Day. What? Don't worry, fully clothed this afternoon. Let's get things started with the most famous digits in radio. The number to Jenny, 867-5309. 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

0: Classic Hits Memories, 107.9 WAMW. That's Asia in Heat of the Moments. Big Al with you on the afternoon shakedown. Folks, what do you say? We need some good news. Good news.
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0: Good news! Story number one. An off-duty firefighter from Texas saved three children after a boat carrying nine people overturned on a lake during 4th of July outing. Firefighter repeatedly dove beneath the capsized boat, rescuing the three kids. He had to perform CPR on one of them before she began breathing again. But luckily, thanks to his heroics, all three children survived without major injuries.
4: Good news!
0: Story number two. This is a beautiful story, but very sad. A terminally ill man in England fulfilled his lifelong wish of marrying the love of his life, and the hospital staff were able to organize a wedding in less than a week. The couple has been together for 24 years and postponed marriage while raising their combined family of 10 children. But after he was told that he only had weeks to live, they immediately planned the ceremony. Couple were married, surrounded by their children, grandchildren, family, and friends. Hospital staff said they were honored to help make the man's final wish come true. And finally,
4: good news!
0: Story number three, a man from Indiana has completed an incredible 14-year challenge by walking the equivalent of the Earth's circumference, which, in case you were wondering, is 24,901 miles. He achieved the milestone after nearly 5,900 walks, 55 million steps, and wearing out 49 pairs of New Balance shoes. His journey began in 2012, and he accomplished his goal all while working full-time and moving across the states with his family. He said he averaged about 5 miles per day. His wife set up a symbolic finish line in his driveway, and he got to celebrate with his dogs by his side. And that's our
4: good news!

0: Doug.
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6: My name is Christian Oates, here with your Network Indiana Sports Report. Kelsey Mitchell was awarded her fifth WNBA Player of the Week award after averaging 28 points per game and 4 assists per game. The Indiana Fever are looking to continue their momentum as they begin a 4-game homestand against the Golden State Valkyries.
7: Continue to play the way we've been playing. I think for us, once again, it's like that defensive intensity, getting stops, letting that fuel our offense. We want to play fast. We want to get the ball up. We want to get quick threes in transition. So for us, just make sure we lock in. I know we have the Valks next. And so for us, you know, they like to play fast. They like to defend. So once again, making sure that we make them have to guard both sides and not just one.
6: That was Fever Center, Aaliyah Boston. The Bats were hot in Philadelphia last night. That was from Netflix. MLB Home Run Derby took place and Jordan Walker, right fielder for the St. Louis Cardinals, got the win after an improbable final round against former Indiana Hoosier Kyle Schwarber. The Indiana Pacers lost a close one in summer league action against the Toronto Raptors. The team was led by undrafted rookie Rink Mass, 23-point double-double.
8: Made the most of the opportunity. It's been great to get on the floor and play with all these guards. It's been so fun to play with Braden and Yuki and Taman, even though he didn't play today. But yeah, it's been great.
6: The Pacers will be back on the court tomorrow against the Minnesota Timberwolves. Training camp is coming up soon for the Indianapolis Colts. Kicker Spencer Schrader gives an update on recovery after tearing both his ACL and MCL last season.
9: A little over 7.5 months post-operation at this point, and feeling really good where I am. Working with Luke and Rigo now and getting all my timing and tempo back, which has been a lot of fun. So it's been a really challenging process, but I've learned a lot, and it's made me stronger mentally, made me stronger physically, and we're in a good spot right now.
6: With your Network Indiana Sports Report, I'm Christian Oates.
10: 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Closing on this Tuesday, July 14th. Washington corn closing July, August at $4.29 a bushel. First half September at $4.56 a bushel. And September, October at $4.41 a bushel. Vincennes corn July at $4.24 a bushel. And soybeans July at $11.58 a bushel. Just a reminder, Vincennes open Monday through Thursday, 7:30 a.m. to 5 p.m. Close Friday, accepting both corn and soybeans. Washington open Monday through Friday, 7 a.m. to 3:30 p.m. accepting corn up to 15.5% moisture. 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
12: Good afternoon, everyone. Here's your latest forecast from the ABK Flooring Weather Center. Some sunshine and hot today with a high of 92. Tonight, clear skies dropping to 68. For tomorrow and Thursday, both, we're looking at sunshine with a high of 92. Partly sunny, could see a few thunderstorms by Friday with highs back in the low 90s. And that's your latest forecast. I'm WTWO meteorologist Jesse Walker.
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0: Classic Hits, Memories 107.9, Hootie and the Blowfish, Only Want to Be With You. Before that, KC and the Sunshine Band giving it up this afternoon for Big Al on the Afternoon Shakedown. All right, let's take five for our community. Here's WAMW's Dwayne Shake.
1: Time now to take five for your community, brought to you by German American Bank. Can't believe I got these guys away, actually, because it's like the busiest 2 weeks of the year for them. Wes Richardson and Annie, last name?
2: Ackerman.
1: Annie Ackerman are with us. Annie is, Wes, what's her official title now?
3: Annie's title?
1: Yes.
3: Annie is an Indiana 4-H ambassador.
1: Indiana 4-H ambassador. Congratulations, Annie.
2: Thank you.
1: And very well deserved, because I told you this last year. I remember it quite well. I remember you. You are a very well-spoken individual. You do a fantastic job, so you will be an awesome ambassador. I have no doubt about that.
2: Thank you.
1: Let's talk about 4-H, because that's what it's all about for the next, not one, but 2 weeks. Wes.
3: Always.
1: And you said this at the Queen Pageant. I thought this was a very valid point. You know, a lot of, and this is no bash to the counties that squeeze it in 4 days, but that's a busy 4 days. You want to get as much time in as possible. We make our 4-H show 2 weeks.
3: Yeah. Yeah, so we spend this first week, you know, the counties around the state will call it pre-fair. I don't like calling it pre-fair because I think it's part of the fair. The kids are participating anyway. So we spread it all out. Plus, we have, I mean, you've been out there, Dwayne. We have wonderful new facilities out at the fairgrounds in the park. So we want to use it as much as possible. So we try to spread the things out so that we have ample time to get our use out of everything.
1: Well, and so much is said about 4-H, from the leadership skills that it develops to the successful people who have come out of the 4-H program. You see them come back and volunteer, and they're very successful in whatever they chose to do. It just builds strong leaders.
3: Yes, and which is one of the pillars that we focus on in 4-H. And yeah, our young leaders are incredible. Our junior leaders are 7th through 12th graders that help me with everything. They're like my little minions during the week. And I like to say that I'm finally in the phase where my friends from 4-H that are alumni are moving back to Washington and Plainville and Montgomery and whatnot, and they're all starting to volunteer, which makes my life extra fun.
1: Absolutely. Annie, what's your favorite part about 4-H?
2: I mean, my favorite part is definitely the people. I have a lot of amazing friends that I get to hang out with over the next 2 weeks. And then I also have friends from other counties, so I'll get to go to their fairs as well to see them.
1: Awesome. Well, what's your projects this year?
2: Well, I took quite a few. I took 20-something.
1: Wow.
2: But my favorite ones are definitely Americana, which for that you get to research a vintage item and tell the history about it. And recycling, because I just always love recycling.
1: And Annie, tell everybody how old you are.
2: I'm 16.
1: 16 years old. I mean, you're listening to this girl at home, you think she's a young lady, you know. She's so well-spoken, just absolutely amazing, doing a fantastic job as ambassador. So walk us through the week, Wes. We got a lot going on here.
3: Yeah, so I guess it's only Tuesday. It feels like I'm halfway through this week already.
2: Yeah.
3: Our sewing and consumer clothing fashion review is later this morning at North Davies, followed by the cosplay challenge at 2:00, and then tonight we have public speaking out at the fairgrounds.
1: My
3: again.
1: Favorite.
3: Yes.
1: Public speaking is always a favorite.
3: Yes, and then tomorrow on Wednesday we have our dog agility show starting at 6 p.m. We did push it back an hour, so all schedules say 5. We did push it back to 6 because of the heat for the dogs, and that'll be at the fairgrounds as well. And then Thursday we celebrate our mini 4-H'ers, which is our kindergarten through second graders. And then Friday, projects show up. Saturday, they're judged, along with the horse and pony show. Sunday, our livestock will come in throughout the day, and the project building will open to the public for the first time in the evening. And then Monday is the sheep show. I believe the rabbits also, if I can remember correctly. It is the rabbits. Look at that. It's ingrained in my mind at this point. And then Tuesday, we'll do the swine show. Next Wednesday will be the poultry show in the morning and the beef show in the evening. And then on Thursday we'll do dairy goats in the morning and the meat goats in the evening. And that Friday the 24th, we'll kick it all off. We'll end it all with the auction here on the radio.
1: Yeah, that's right. We'll have live coverage of the big livestock auction. That's next Friday, July 24th. Always look forward to that. Jay Yagle does a wonderful job. Annie, people think of 4-H as just the animals and farm, but there's so much more to 4-H, isn't there?
2: Yeah, I mean, there are so many things. I personally don't show livestock. I do show my dog, but that doesn't really count as livestock. But there are so many other projects. There's really something for everyone. I mean, I don't even know every project that 4-H offers, but I know that there's for sure something for anyone.
1: Yeah, and you know, the animals are always a big part of it. Don't get me wrong. That's all next week. The livestock will be coming up next week. But just get out and show your support. You're going to have the building open for the public starting the 19th, right?
3: Yes.
1: And again, you can come out, show your support for these kids. They put a lot of work into this.
3: They do a lot of work. They do put a lot of work in. I always say that the 4-H fair is either the Super Bowl or the showcase of what our kids do all year, because they can enroll in 4-H beginning on October 1st every year. And from that point on, it's free game. They can work on their stuff. So they spend all year working on these projects. I believe we got over 1,500 entries between the animals and then the building projects.
1: That's awesome.
3: At the fair, between 293 4-Hers, so we're running almost 5 projects per kid, which is awesome.
1: That is amazing. Great work. And just 7 shy of that 300 goal. We're going to get that next year.
3: We're going to get that next year.
1: Annie, tell them, if somebody's on the fence right now, there's a parent listening and wanting maybe to get their kid involved in 4-H, what would you say to them? Why should they do it?
2: I would tell them that 4-H is the perfect opportunity for anyone to get experiences in leadership, to make new friends, and to learn a lot of stuff.
1: You got a really good ambassador there,
3: yeah.
1: Wes.
3: She knows the drill.
1: You did good. You did good. Well, be sure to head out to the 4-H grounds, Eastside Park. It's all this week and next week. Where do you got all this schedule at? It's on the Purdue Extension website?
3: Should be on the Purdue Extension website, yes. If you go to the Purdue Extension website, or if you just Google Purdue Extension Davies County, it'll pop up for you.
1: And there's a Facebook page, too.
3: And there is a Facebook page, yep.
1: Check it out. Be out there and join the excitement. And, of course, tune in next Friday, July 24th, for live coverage of the livestock auction. It's going to be a busy couple of weeks. Best of luck, Annie.
2: Thank you.
1: And you too, Wes.
3: Thank you, sir.
1: Have a great 4-H week. Take 5 for your community is brought to you by German American Bank.
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1: Ask your friends. 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

0: Classic Hits Memories, 107.9, Kiss on my list. Daryl Hall and John Oates before that. Caribbean Queen, Mr. Billy Ocean here on the Afternoon Shakedown. All right, folks, this is for your knowledge. Do you cross your legs when you're sitting? If so, you might not want to hold that position for too long. One of the reasons people like to sit with their legs crossed is because it gives you body a little extra support, especially if you're leaning toward a computer. But there's a catch. If you that's your go-to position all day, it can lead to muscle stiffness and some aches and pains. And crossing your legs can also temporary bump in blood pressure. Yes, which is why doctors usually want both feet flat on the floor when they're checking it. Basically, crossing your legs is fine. Just don't do it for too long. It's really about not keeping yourself in any position for hours on end. Physical therapists recommend getting up and moving about every 30 minutes. So there you have it. The more you know. See, we're taking care of you. Afternoon Shakedown continues. Dexy's Midnight Runners, Scandal on the way. Don't go anywhere.
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2: Good afternoon. This is Luke Longer of Fort Knox Investment Management at 2015 State Street in Washington, Indiana with the closing market report. The Dow Jones Industrial Average was up 10 to 52,508. The NASDAQ was up 234 to 26,107. And the S&P 500 was up 28 to 75,44. In overseas markets, Hong Kong's Hang Seng Index was up 127 to 24,341. Japan's Nikkei 225 was up 501 to 67,744, and Europe's Euronext 100 was up 5 to 1914. In currency, the euro was slightly higher at $1.14. In interest rates, the 10-year Treasury note was down 0.02% to 4.59%, while in metals, August gold was up 55.70 to 46.40 an ounce, while September silver was up $1.16 to 59.13 an ounce. In commodity contracts, August crude oil was up $1.66 to $79.80 a barrel. In September, wholesale gasoline was up 6 cents to $3.04 a gallon. 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
5: Good afternoon, everyone. Here's your latest forecast from the ABK Flooring Weather Center. Some sunshine and hot today with a high of 92. Tonight, clear skies dropping to 68. For tomorrow and Thursday, both, we're looking at sunshine with a high of 92. Partly sunny, could see a few thunderstorms by Friday with highs back in the low 90s. And that's your latest forecast. I'm WTWO meteorologist Jesse Walker.
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1: News this hour from Town Hall, I'm Keith Peters in Washington. Justices Amy Coney Barrett and Elena Kagan appear before a House panel today testifying about recent threats against their lives. Justice Barrett explains how threats of violence against judges have affected her personal life.
2: My security detail sent me home with a bulletproof vest, and I carried it into my house, put it into my bedroom, dropped it down on a table, turned around, and my 12-year-old son was standing in the doorway of my bedroom, and he wanted to know what it was and why I had it, and I didn't know how to respond because maybe I lack imagination, but I didn't expect that performing this service was going to put me in the position of explaining to my children what a bulletproof vest was and why I had to wear one.
1: Judges around the country have seen a rise in threats of violence and intimidation. Barrett's home was also targeted by a fake swatting call to police in May. Another round of sweltering heat is in store for much of the U.S. this week.
3: The National Weather Service predicting more than 90 temperature records across the country will be tied or broken this week. Believe it or not, most of those records will be broken in the overnight hours when it's supposed to cool down. Cities in the Midwest and Northeast, best known for record-breaking cold, likely to see record-setting nighttime temperatures. These places include Fargo, North Dakota, International Falls, Minnesota, and Portland, Maine.
1: Correspondent Laura Winters reporting. Trump administration officials have told Immigration and Customs Enforcement officers to suspend most vehicle stops after two deadly shootings in a little over a week. That according to a person familiar with the matter. The order Tuesday came after an ICE officer shot and killed a Colombian man in Maine. On Wall Street, the Dow up by 9 points. The NASDAQ rose 233. The S&P advanced 28. More at townhall.com.
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7: 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I'm Cannon Schick in the First Merchants Newsroom. The Washington Common Council met yesterday evening and approved the final reading of an ordinance amending the city's 2026 salary ordinance. The changes include updates to positions within the Water Department and Street Department, including a first shift operator position and a transitional employee position. Council members also tabled a proposed ordinance establishing a municipal wheel tax and motor vehicle excise surtax. The city attorney will make revisions to align the excise surtax with the Daviess County's minimum rate of $12.50 and mirrored the county's wheel tax fee schedule. Officials said some residents could see a decrease in excise tax cost, while no residents would pay more under the revised proposal. The ordinance is expected to return at a future meeting. The council introduced an ordinance that would establish new speed limits on certain city streets, primarily to create consistency in posted speed limits around the city park area. The measure received its first reading. During other business, Daviess County Economic Development Executive Director Bob Gruey discussed the county's bicycle and pedestrian master plan. Councilman Doug Campton also raised concerns about the city's noise ordinance, specifically whether standards addressing excessive bass should be added. The matter was referred to the city attorney and police chief for further review. Residents in the Northeast Street area of Odin are under a boil water advisory following a water service interruption related to ongoing utility work. Town officials say anyone whose water service was affected should boil all water used for drinking, cooking, or consumption for at least 5 minutes until further notice. Highway 50 east of the Martin State Forest was temporarily closed yesterday due to issues with the mobile traffic signal in the area. The Martin County Sheriff's Office announced the closure, stating that the highway would remain shut down until NDOT or another state agency could repair the signal or provide personnel to safely direct traffic. Public comments later indicated the mobile traffic light was once again operational, though motorists are encouraged to use caution when traveling through the area. Williams Brothers Healthcare Pharmacy has partnered with ChatRx, a physician-led virtual urgent care platform that provides 24/7 access for treatment for common illnesses. The new service is available through all 8 Williams Brothers Pharmacy locations and allows patients to complete a free online symptom assessment, receive a physician review, and, when appropriate, have prescriptions sent directly to their preferred pharmacy. Officials say most visits are completed in 10 minutes or less. Washington Light and Power has identified the cause of the widespread power outages that affected portions of Washington over the weekend. According to the utility, a connection on the central circuit failed Saturday evening after carrying excessive amperage on one phase, resulting in power outages and power quality issues for customers in the affected area. A permanent repair was completed yesterday morning at the intersection of Northeast 11th Street and Cosby Road. Crews also performed preventative maintenance on nearby equipment to help improve reliability and reduce the likelihood of future outages. Washington Light and Power thanked customers for their patience during the outage. Washington Community Schools has opened registration for the 2026 and 27 school year. Returning students may register online beginning July 14th with login information sent through Skyward. In-person registration for new students and families needing assistance will be held July 14th. That is today from 1 to 7 p.m. and tomorrow from 8 a.m. to 3 p.m. at each student's school. School officials encourage new families to call ahead for an appointment and remind parents to bring required enrollment documents. The first day of school is August 5th. More information, including school supply list and back-to-school resources, is available on the Washington Community Schools website. On the area arrest report, 52-year-old Jason Beckett of Ligoti was arrested on a petition to revoke. No bond was set. And that's a look at news from the First Merchants Newsroom on WAMW.
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9: Here is your weather forecast from the ABK Flooring Weather Center. Clear skies tonight. Look for an overnight low of 70. Sunny and hot for your Wednesday. Afternoon high nearing 91 degrees. Tomorrow night mostly clear with a low 71. And for Thursday, a 20% chance of showers and thunderstorms, mainly in the afternoon. Sunny and hot on Thursday with a high near 91.
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0: Classic Hits Memories, 107.9 WAMW. Big Al with you on the Afternoon Shakedown on this Tuesday, July 14th. We, of course, wish you a happy birthday.
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0: All right, if you have a birthday today, you celebrate with Conor McGregor, 38. Yes, the UFC badass who played bad guy in Jake Gyllenhaal's Roadhouse remake. And let's see, Dan Reynolds, Imagine Dragons singer Radioactive, is 39 years old today. Peta Murgatroyd is 40, Dancing with the Stars, pro who married fellow dancer. Yeah, I'm not even going to attempt that one. Shamrosky, 40 years old today. Dan Smith, Bastille singer, you know them from their song Pompeii, 40 years old today. Phoebe Waller-Bridge, Indy's goddaughter Helena and the Indiana Jones and Dial of Destiny, is 41. Taboo from the Black Eyed Peas is 51. Jamie Johnson, country singer, won a Grammy for his hit In Color, is 51. Missy Gold, the governor's granddaughter Katie on Benson. Her older sister's Growing Pains star, Tracy Gold. Missy Gold, 56 today. Also, Matthew Fox, Jack on Lost. Charlie Salinger in Party of Five, is 60 today. Ellen Reed, singer and keyboardist in Crash Test Dummies. Remember, yeah, Ellen Reed, she was part of that, 60 today. Jackie Earl Haley is 65. Freddy Krueger in a Nightmare on Elm Street reboot. Jane Lynch, the Glee Club's arch nemesis, Sue Sylvester on Glee, is 66. Kyle Gass, Jack Black's chubbier partner in Tenacious D, is 66. Rosie Greer, former LA Rams legend, is 94 years old today. Gerald Ford, born on this date, 1913. Dale Reeves, country legend who did the world a huge favor by discovering the beautifully manned and fantastic Billy Ray Cyrus. Dale Reeves, born on this date, 1932. William Hanna, one half of the great Hanna-Barbera, gave us the Jetsons, Flintstones, Ruby-Doo, Space Ghost, Tom and Jerry, and all their masterwork. William Hanna, born on his date in 1910. Today, National Nude Day. Yeah, how about no to that? It's also Tape Measure Day, so I guess you know what I'll be doing. Yeah, National Mac and Cheese Day, and 52 days until Labor Day weekend. It's Wham! Kicking us off this hour with Wake Me Up Before You Go-Go. Classic Hits Memories 107.9.

0: Classic hits, memories, 107.9 WAMW, Billy Idol and White Wedding. Big Al, what do you want the afternoon check down? Let's do some headlines, making our way across the world, across the nation, right here at home. All right, here we go, folks. U.S. is hitting Iran hard with bombs. That's right, we're dropping copies of Supergirl, Disclosure Day, and the new Moana movie all over them. In a historic first, a great white shark was caught on camera off Rhode Island. The historic first is Rhode Island being in the news. There you go. The Odyssey is getting great reviews. Yes, critics agree. It's the best movie about a minivan ever. All right, Netflix dropped a reboot of Little House on the Prairie. It's like the original, except the 19th century farm is run by K-pop demon hunters. Yeah. Country singer Nate Smith has lost over 70 pounds. Meanwhile, Jelly Roll is now so skinny, he changed his name to Pretzel Stick. Yeah, that was a bad one. Kathy Griffin might be dating a much younger man. Have you seen this on social media? That's right, Mel Brooks. Yeah. Ariana Grande won't appear in the new season of American Horror Story. After all, they decided to write the skeleton out of the script. Yeah. And finally, the World Cup final will feature performances by Madonna, Shakira, BTS, and Justin Bieber. Now the bad news, it will also feature soccer. Without the USA soccer team in it, yeah.
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7: My name is Christian Oates, here with your Network Indiana Sports Report. Kelsey Mitchell was awarded her fifth WNBA Player of the Week award after averaging 28 points per game and 4 assists per game. The Indiana Fever are looking to continue the momentum as they begin a 4-game homestand against the Golden State Valkyries.
8: Continue to play the way we've been playing. I think for us, once again, it's like that defensive intensity, getting stops, letting that fuel our offense. We want to play fast. We want to get the ball up. We want to get quick threes in transition. So for us, just make sure we lock in. I know we have the Valks next. And so for us, you know, they like to play fast. They like to defend. So once again, making sure that we make them have to guard both sides and not just one.
7: That was Fever center Aaliyah Boston. The Bats were hot in Philadelphia last night. That was from Netflix. MLB Home Run Derby took place, and Jordan Walker, right fielder for the St. Louis Cardinals, got the win after an improbable final round against former Indiana Hoosier Kyle Schwarber. The Indiana Pacers lost a close one in summer league action against the Toronto Raptors. The team was led by undrafted rookie Rink Mass, 23-point double-double.
9: Made the most of the opportunity. It's been great to get on the floor and play with all these guards. It's been so fun to play with Braden and Yuki and Taman, even though he didn't play today. But yeah, it's been great.
7: The Pacers will be back on the court tomorrow against the Minnesota Timberwolves. Training camp is coming up soon for the Indianapolis Colts. Kicker Spencer Strader gives an update on recovery after tearing both his ACL and MCL last season.
10: A little over 7.5 months post-operation at this point, and feeling really good where I am. Working with Luke and Rigo now and getting all my timing and tempo back, which has been a lot of fun. So it's been a really challenging process, but I've learned a lot, and it's made me stronger mentally, made me stronger physically, and we're in a good spot right now.
7: With your Network Indiana Sports Report, I'm Christian Oates.
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0: Here is your weather forecast from the ABK Flooring Weather Center. Clear skies tonight. Look for an overnight low of 70. Sunny and hot for your Wednesday. Afternoon high nearing 91 degrees. Tomorrow night mostly clear with a low 71. And for Thursday, a 20% chance of showers and thunderstorms, mainly in the afternoon. Sunny and hot on Thursday with a high near 91.
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0: Cyndi Lauper and True Colors here on the Afternoon Shakedown. 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All right, let's see if the Shake Boys have a Tuesday funny for us. Yes, the Lintz Lockett Safe joke of the day coming up right after this.
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2: Here is your weather forecast from the ABK Flooring Weather Center. Clear skies tonight. Look for an overnight low of 70. Sunny and hot for your Wednesday. Afternoon high nearing 91 degrees. Tomorrow night mostly clear with a low 71. And for Thursday, a 20% chance of showers and thunderstorms, mainly in the afternoon. Sunny and hot on Thursday with a high near 91.
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1: News this hour from Town Hall. I'm Keith Peters in Washington. Voters in one of the most conservative states in the country will decide whether to roll back the state's abortion ban. Correspondent Bernie Bennett has more.
2: Idaho officials informed supporters Monday that the measure would be added to the ballot. That makes it the fourth state where voters will directly decide abortion policy in November. In Missouri, a proposal would undo an amendment adopted 2 years ago that allowed abortion. In Nevada and Virginia, measures before voters would enshrine abortion rights in the state constitutions. Both places already allow abortion through at least 24 weeks of pregnancy. Abortion rights groups have prevailed in most ballot measure votes over the last 4 years. Bernie Bennett reporting.
1: There are growing concerns about aging lawmakers in Washington, D.C. Correspondent Laura Winters reports.
3: The sudden death of South Carolina Senator Lindsey Graham is renewing focus on the country's aging lawmakers. Graham had just turned 71 just 2 days before he passed away. The senator appeared to be in good health and had played golf with President Trump and former South Carolina Congressman Trey Gowdy just days before he left for a trip to Ukraine. Meanwhile, Republican Senator Mitch McConnell, who was 84, was rushed to the hospital back on June 14th. McConnell says he fell at home and has been suffering from a mild case of pneumonia. He released a photo of himself and his wife. And President Trump, now 80, is the oldest person ever elected president. He was 78 at the time.
1: Using the Strait of Hormuz, saying Gulf countries would instead invest in the United States. Another wave of U.S. strikes on Iran and Iranian attacks on shipping and U.S. allies left an interim peace deal in tatters. On Wall Street, the Dow by 9 points, the Nasdaq rose 233, the S&P advanced 28. More at townhall.com.
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9: 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Here is your weather forecast from the ABK Flooring Weather Center. Clear skies tonight. Look for an overnight low of 70. Sunny and hot for your Wednesday. Afternoon high nearing 91 degrees. Tomorrow night mostly clear with a low 71. And for Thursday, a 20% chance of showers and thunderstorms, mainly in the afternoon. Sunny and hot on Thursday with a high near 91.
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Somewhere right now, someone's trying to remember if they locked the front door. Is it you? Well, they locked it. They always lock it. They have locked it every single day for years. They are already too far away to go back. They will think about this until they get home as well. Dearly beloved.

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10: Here is your weather forecast from the ABK Flooring Weather Center. Clear skies tonight. Look for an overnight low of 70. Sunny and hot for your Wednesday. Afternoon high nearing 91 degrees. Tomorrow night mostly clear with a low 71. And for Thursday, a 20% chance of showers and thunderstorms, mainly in the afternoon. Sunny and hot on Thursday with a high near 91.
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0: Taylor Dayne, Tell It to My Heart. I'm Ryan Chase. 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Well, they've got women sharing theirs online, and one story is a total flex. 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She basically built herself a spa with no shame it whatsoever. Meanwhile, some of us are still celebrating buying the fancy toilet paper.
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2: 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Here is your weather forecast from the ABK Flooring Weather Center. Clear skies tonight. Look for an overnight low of 70. Sunny and hot for your Wednesday. Afternoon high nearing 91 degrees. Tomorrow night mostly clear with a low 71. And for Thursday, a 20% chance of showers and thunderstorms, mainly in the afternoon. Sunny and hot on Thursday with a high near 91.
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Janet Jackson, When I Think of You. It's Ryan Chase. 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Now, if it sounds too good,

0: good and too cheap to be legit. 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So go see an actual professional instead.
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0: Come back Saturday for another big night of great live entertainment as superstars Lone Star will be on the big stage at the Turkey Trot Festival. 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
2: Here is your weather forecast from the ABK Flooring Weather Center. Clear skies tonight. Look for an overnight low of 70. Sunny and hot for your Wednesday. Afternoon high nearing 91 degrees. Tomorrow night mostly clear with a low 71. And for Thursday, a 20% chance of showers and thunderstorms mainly in the afternoon. Sunny and hot on Thursday with a high near 91.
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1: News this hour from Town Hall. I'm Keith Peters in Washington. Michigan officials are eyeing lettuce as a possible cause to a large cyclospora outbreak.
2: 2026 is already the nation's worst year for reported cases. More than 30 states have reported infections. Michigan has more than 3,300 cases. Officials there say early information points to lettuce or salad greens as a possible culprit. Michigan officials advise consumers to buy whole heads of lettuce, discard the outer layers, and thoroughly wash what's left. They also suggest avoiding bagged lettuce and pre-mixed salad kits. Cyclospora is a microscopic parasite that commonly causes watery diarrhea, sometimes explosive bowel movements. I'm Lisa Dwyer.
1: Justices Amy Coney Barrett and Elena Kagan testified today about threats on their safety to a House panel. Justice Elena Kagan says lawmakers and justices alike are facing more threats.
3: The Capitol Police Chief recently testified that threats against Congress are up 50% this year. The Supreme Court police expect a smaller but still very substantial 38% annual increase in threats this year, which follows a 25% increase last year. For some of us, those threats have come very close, and all of us live with the knowledge that they may again materialize.
1: Justice Barrett said she had to wear a bulletproof vest home a few years ago, something she struggled to explain to her 12-year-old son. The House passed a bill Tuesday that would make daylight saving time permanent. Proponents argue the bill would provide more daylight during the times that Americans are most active. The measure now goes to the Senate, where passage is uncertain. On Wall Street, the Dow up by 9 points, the Nasdaq rose 233, the S&P advanced 28. More at townhall.com.
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6: Taco Tuesday is back. Call day today at El Mazatlan in the Washington Plaza on West National Highway. 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All day today, tacos $1.99, margaritas 99 cents at El Mazatlan in the Washington Plaza on West National Highway.
7: Here is your weather forecast from the ABK Flooring Weather Center. Clear skies tonight. Look for an overnight low of 70. Sunny and hot for your Wednesday. Afternoon high nearing 91 degrees. Tomorrow night mostly clear with a low 71. And for Thursday, a 20% chance of showers and thunderstorms, mainly in the afternoon. Sunny and hot on Thursday with a high near 91.
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If you've ever sent a voice memo instead of a text because it was faster, then listened back to yourself and reconsidered your entire personality, that is true growth. Uncomfortable audio documented growth. I'm Ryan Chase. Coming up, Bon Jovi, Go-Go's, right now it's Electric Light Orchestra.

0: Go-Go's, we got the beats. I'm Ryan Chase. Hey, be honest with me. Has a bad hair day ever completely derailed your entire mood before you even left the house? 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They now say people who feel good about their hair report noticeably higher confidence and self-esteem, while hair issues can seriously drag your mood down. Basically, your hair is doing more emotional labor than we ever give it credit for. So no, you're not being dramatic. Your hair really is running the show some days.
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12: Here is your weather forecast from the ABK Flooring Weather Center. Clear skies tonight. Look for an overnight low of 70. Sunny and hot for your Wednesday. Afternoon high nearing 91 degrees. Tomorrow night mostly clear with a low 71. And for Thursday, a 20% chance of showers and thunderstorms, mainly in the afternoon. Sunny and hot on Thursday with a high near 91.
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6: Here is your weather forecast from the ABK Flooring Weather Center. Clear skies tonight. Look for an overnight low of 70. Sunny and hot for your Wednesday. Afternoon high nearing 91 degrees. Tomorrow night mostly clear with a low 71. And for Thursday, a 20% chance of showers and thunderstorms, mainly in the afternoon. Sunny and hot on Thursday with a high near 91.
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0: The cars you might think. I'm Ryan Chase. Thanks for hanging out with us. If you were raised to believe money talk is basically a family taboo, Gen Z didn't get that memo. And honestly, good for them. They now say young people are posting salaries and spending habits online, calling it loud budgeting, treating their paycheck like just another thing worth sharing since they share literally everything else anyways. It's not magically making anyone smarter with money, but it's at least breaking the silence around a topic everyone used to whisper about. So don't be shocked if your next scroll includes someone's exact salary right next to their lunch photo.
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5: 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We will announce the winner in mid-August. 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
7: Here is your weather forecast from the ABK Flooring Weather Center. Clear skies tonight. Look for an overnight low of 70. Sunny and hot for your Wednesday afternoon high nearing 91 degrees. Tomorrow night, mostly clear with a low 71. And for Thursday, a 20% chance of showers and thunderstorms, mainly in the afternoon. Sunny and hot on Thursday with a high near 91.
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